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8: 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Oh, I'm sorry. 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Just pick that item back up and give it another scan. Unexpected item in bagging area. 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Unexpected item. 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
12: The top stories this hour. The World Health Organization says three people have died in a suspected hantavirus outbreak on a cruise ship in the Atlantic. A British tourist is being treated in hospital in South Africa. Infections are typically linked to exposure to infected rodents. Our reporter Molly Malone says the South African Health Department has provided some details on two of the patients.
13: We know that two of those victims were reportedly an elderly couple, a man, a 70-year-old man and his 69-year-old wife, reportedly a Dutch couple. The man, it said, had symptoms including a fever, a headache and diarrhea.
12: The UK is starting talks to join the European Union's £78 billion loan scheme for Ukraine. It's an effort to bolster support for Kyiv and deepen defence ties with the bloc. The Prime Minister will outline his government's ambitions later at a summit of leaders in Armenia. A one-minute jab's being made available on the NHS in England. It's thought it could cut some cancer treatment times by up to 90%. Manchester United boss Michael Carrick says he's very affected by the news Sir Alex Ferguson was taken to hospital from Old Trafford. He hopes their 3-2 Premier League win over Liverpool will give the club's legendary former manager a boost. We're told the 84-year-old's conscious and has had precautionary checks. Tottenham climbed out of the bottom three with a 2-1 win at Aston Villa. Here's Spurs boss Roberto De Zerbi.
14: I'm really pleased for the performance with the ball, without the ball. Without the ball, we showed a great courage and with the ball, great qualities.
12: In the Scottish Premiership, Celtic are only off the top on goal difference. It's following a 2-1 win at 10-man Hibs, while Italian Kimi Antonelli made Formula One history with victory at the Miami Grand Prix. The championship leader became the first driver to win his first three races from pole position. From Sky News, I'm Fader Silver.

0: 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Yeah, you said forever, now I drive alone past your street.
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0: Yeah, yes it is.
1: But I thought the old lady dropped it into the ocean in the air.
0: Well, baby, I went down and got it for you.

0: This Tuesday, Amazon brings the unmissable UEFA Champions League match.
1: Unbelievable!
0: Arsenal versus Atletico Madrid.
1: What a strike! Absolutely incredible!
0: The UEFA Champions League, Tuesday from 6:30 p.m. It's on Prime.

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13: New figures reveal Aberdeen City Council's taken in almost 10 new refugees a week for the last year, while other councils in Scotland received next to none. Our reporter Emma Duncan breaks down the figures.
14: Data from the Home Office in December 2025 shows Aberdeen had 1,273 asylum seekers in accommodation, while Aberdeenshire had 890. In March this year, the city had 370 refugees given indefinite leave to remain. 194 decided to leave, while 115 moved there from elsewhere in the UK. In the Shire, all of the 329 left and no one moved in. Figures also show the three-tier system for processing asylum seekers is putting Aberdeen under particular financial strain. It's in the third tier. The council bears the brunt of the cost because the new refugees are allowed to access public services.
13: A woman's been taken to hospital after being hit by a motorbike in Aberdeen. The 29-year-old pedestrian was struck on Garth D Drive around 4:45 yesterday afternoon. Police confirmed the motorcycle had left the area and inquiries are ongoing. Firefighters have tackled two fires in Torrey within less than 3 hours. The blazes happened at a house on South Grampian Circle and a flat on Walker Road yesterday afternoon. No injuries were reported following the Walker Road incident, but an animal was killed in the fire on South Grampian Circle. An Aberdeen hospitality boss is warning fears over job losses, rising costs and uncertainty in the oil and gas sector is draining confidence from the local economy. Alan Henderson, McGinty's Group Managing Director, says businesses across the city are experiencing a growth weariness and operators are battling soaring overheads. He's also raising concerns about rising youth unemployment and linked Aberdeen's economic struggles to continued uncertainty around the future of the oil and gas industry in the North Sea. Legendary former Aberdeen and Manchester United manager Sir Alex Ferguson was taken to hospital after feeling unwell ahead of United's home game with Liverpool yesterday. It's understood the 84-year-old's undergone precautionary checks.
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13: Dry and bright this morning, but cloud will increase through the day with showers spreading east this afternoon. Highs today of 13 degrees. I'm Alison Chalmers. 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
16: Happy Monday.
15: With Claire and Pete.
16: And thank you, news team. How are your legs?
17: Oh, you know what? They're slightly tender today, but I'll be all right. Yeah. I'll be all right.
16: In case you missed it, there was a big build-up on Friday. Pete ran a marathon.
17: Yay, another one. That's 2 out of 4 done.
16: Oh, I was going to say, is that your third one? 2 out of 4. Right, anyway, let's do Monday together. Pulp on the way after Alex Warren.

0: It's Pulp and Common People is Claire and Pete here for Monday morning, 4th of May, or the May Day bank holiday, some might have.
1: Oh yeah, for some of you lucky people, it's the May Day. Happy May Day.
0: Yeah, we are here. I said this last week, I think it was. We don't really get bank holidays as per se because the radio doesn't just switch off. But a lot of companies seem to be doing this now where they don't stick to the bank holidays and then you just get the allocation added into your holiday allowance.
1: Use it kind of when you want it.
0: Yeah.
1: We get an okay holiday allowance, I would say. Especially you. You seem to get more than anyone else. You're always off.
0: No. I had a lot of holidays to take last year because basically I had an operation in September, so I had that whole month off.
1: Oh, yeah, that's right. Medical reasons.
0: Yeah, I had a whole lot.
1: And you have the scar to prove it.
0: Exactly.
1: So there's no question about it. No one's questioning it.
0: It's still quite protruding, actually, the scar, although it's starting to fade at one side.
1: Okay.
0: Anyway, enough about that. On Friday, by the way, we were making movies northeast. Or northeastifying movies.
1: I know, and you lot went wild for this.
0: I know. You can check them out on our Facebook page at Original 106 Aberdeen. And Kev gave us a call.
2: It would be called The Fast and the Furry Boots.
1: The Fast and the Furry Boots. I love it.
0: So let me put this out to you. Instead of having cars racing around, you know, gangsters jumping in cars, because I've never seen any of The Fast and Furious, I'm imagining that's kind of what happens. Anyway, action movie. Have you got a load of Uggs making their way down Union Street?
2: Yeah, so they'd be racing for a fine famed Rowie.
0: Oh,
1: there
0: that.
1: Is a plot. I like it.
0: Yeah.
1: I love that. And I like that you refer to furry boots as Uggs.
0: Well, I was thinking of what kind of furry boots do you get? Well, Uggs are a known type of furry boots. So, or would it be more about where you are then, Kev?
2: More of a furry boot chiffy.
1: Furry boot chiffy. All about the Rowies.
0: All right, less about the Uggs, more about the Rowies. Okay, thank you so much for that, Kev.
2: No worries, have a good morning.
0: You
1: have
0: too.
1: A great day. See
0: bye,
1: ya.
0: Bye-bye.
2: You too. Bye.
0: I did know that furry boots is where are you?
1: I know you did. I'm not questioning that.
0: Are you? Because
1: not
0: it
1: at all.
0: Sounded back. Just
1: not
0: listening
1: at
0: back
1: all.
0: To that. I was like, nobody believes I know what furry boots is.
1: Sure you do.
0: Of course I do.
1: I mean, fit.
0: Aye.

0: James Brown. He feels good living in America. Do you feel good? Monday morning. It's Claire and Pete here. Hello. Right, we do the top three around about this time every weekday morning. And it's basically we give you answer three, answer two. Think family fortunes. What did our survey say was the most popular answer?
1: What is it today then?
0: Top three things people Google in the middle of the night.
1: In the middle? What? Are we talking of woking up?
0: Probably.
1: And then, I need to Google this and find out.
0: Can't sleep type thing. That kind of thing. 3 o'clock in the morning. In at number three is this normal? So obviously something plus is it normal? To find out if...
1: Oh, right. Yeah,
0: like maybe
1: a
0: medical
1: thing? Yeah, it might be like some kind of ailment you've got. Is it normal to have a big rash on your bum? That kind of thing.
0: Well,
1: not personally.
0: Yeah, okay. We don't need to know that much of detail about your bum. Thank you. Actually, we will find out more about your bum later on this morning.
1: Oh, don't.
0: In at number two, symptoms they're definitely overreacting to. So once again, that covers the big rash. The top answer is nothing medical related.
1: All right.
0: Right, what do you reckon is top three things people Google in the middle of the night? Is this normal? Symptoms they're definitely overreacting to. That's three and that's two. What is in at number one? You can send us a voice note 01224 460106. Let us know.
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0: Original 106 playing you Let Loose. Crazy for You, Claire and Pete here. We are doing the top three things people Google in the middle of the night. It's not, is this normal? And it's not symptoms they're definitely overreacting to. What do you reckon is in at number one? Drop us a voice, not 1-2-3-4.
1: Is it rude? Is it rude?
0: No. No, it's not rude. I'm trying to think, is it dodgy? Probably a little bit. But not in the dodgy way that you're thinking of. Anyway, right, we'll get to that shortly. What the fact?
1: Oh, wow. Yeah, look, did you know it's actually harder to get a job at Walmart than it is to get into Harvard?
0: Really?
1: They have, yeah. So it's hard to get into Walmart. They have really low hiring rates, which I guess is good because they retain their staff.
0: Exactly. Well, that's something. All right. Thank you for that. We'll have another What the Fact this time tomorrow. Weather-wise today, sunny intervals, changing to light showers by late morning. Highs of 12. Right, let's get you up to date with the very latest.
2: Almost 10 new refugees a week have been taken in by Aberdeen City Council in the last year. But new figures are revealing something of a postcode lottery, leaving some local authorities facing mounting bills, whilst others take in hardly any. Police are hunting the rider of a motorbike after a pedestrian was hit in Aberdeen. The 29-year-old was taken to hospital after the incident on Garthie Drive yesterday afternoon. And firefighters in Aberdeen battled two house fires in Torry within the space of 3 hours yesterday.

0: Fleetwood Mac and Everywhere. I just asked Pete a question. It's the most awkward thing when he's clearly not been paying attention.
1: Look, I'm a little bit tired today. Marathon and all that. You know, it's still...
0: Boo-hoo.
1: I wasn't fully listening. I was focusing on a task. You asked me a question and I just made up the answer just to see if I... And I didn't get it right, did I?
0: He basically repeated the last two words that
1: yeah,
0: I said.
1: Yeah, I did. Yeah.
0: All right, it's all right. We'll make it through the morning.
1: Yeah,
0: he's a bit tired.
1: Thanks.
0: To be fair, we will give him some kind of a bit less jip today. He did run a marathon yesterday and make it back here in the time for the show. So with a huge McDonald's pit stop en route as well.
1: Oh, yeah. Big Mac meal, chicken nuggets and a cheeseburger. And I upgraded it to have a strawberry shake.
0: Oh,
1: brilliant.
0: Lovely.
1: Recovery food.
0: Yeah, I think it is.
1: Yeah,
0: it'll
1: protein.
0: Be full of salt.
1: Salt.
0: Protein, yeah, okay. Right, keep the heed back at 10 past 8, £500 up for grabs. If you can complete the challenge, 20 seconds on the clock, one letter assigned to you, six categories, all need to be answered by something that begins with that letter. Do it all within the time, you win the money.
1: Original106.co.uk, if you want to register, you can do that right now. On Friday, we played with Pauline. Here's what happened.
2: Keep calm. Breathe.
0: Pauline from Portsoy with the letter T. Your first category is an item of clothing.
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0: An item of clothing.
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0: Something in a gym.
3: Tightrope.
0: A type of dessert.
3: Sorry.
1: Oh. Unfortunately today, Pauline, it is just a 2 out of 6.
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4: 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Keep the heat only on Original 106 Breakfast with Claire and Pete. 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
1: 6:44, no delays as yet. North Esplanade West is closed though towards Market Street from Palmerston Place. Market Street closed citybound from the Tory side, basically up towards Poynter Nook Road. That will cause delays today. If you spot anything, you can let us know as always. Aberdeen 460 106.

0: It feels so good. 6:51. Right, we're doing the top three right now. Top three things people Google in the middle of the night. In at three, is this normal? In at two, kind of connected. Symptoms they're definitely overreacting to. Yeah, Willie's on with us. Good morning, Willie.
1: It's Willie, the Sammy's man.
0: Hey, good Willie, morning. How's it going?
1: Not bad. I just called to wish you a happy Star Wars Day.
0: Happy Star Wars Day. May the 4th be with you, Willie.
1: May the 4th be with you too, please.
0: While you're on, by the way, do you fancy having a go at our top three things people Google in the middle of the night? What do you reckon it could be?
1: Lottery result.
0: Say, oh, the lottery result. Oh, yeah, to wake up and see if you need to go to work the next day.
1: Yeah, I did that last night.
0: And had you won, Willie?
1: No.
0: Oh, right. Okay, well, we try again next time.
1: Okay, no.
0: Cheers.
1: See you, guys.
0: See you later. Bye. There we go. I nearly forgot about that. May the 4th be with you, Pete.
2: Oh, yeah. Happy May the 4th. Star Wars Day.
0: Yeah. No, it's not. Have you won the lottery? The answer this morning, top three things people Google in the middle of the night. The answer was ex-partners.
2: Oh, why would you want to do that in the middle of the night?
0: It's not even Googling, it's just a little bit of stalking, isn't it? Right, let's get to 24 next.

0: me, right? Kim Sims, Too Blind to See It. Yeah, last week it just decided to break completely. I'm not taking the blame for it. It seems to be whoever's last in. So that's Sam on his Sunday evening
1: show. You just don't know. Someone's been a bit heavy-handed over that side of the desk.
0: That's what it is. Just realised I put the wrong music on there. Would you like to do 24 and 24?
1: Yeah, let's do it. A bride in England has gone viral for cheering on her new husband at a rugby match just hours after they tied the knot. After the game, both teams did help them celebrate into the night, though. Next, ChatGPT's more civilised granddad, Ask Jeeves, has finally called it a day, shutting down for good after years of faithfully answering your questions. Finally, a man in Germany caused chaos at a small-time post office after trying to mail an entire piece of furniture as a standard parcel. Excuse me, forcing staff to explain that sofas are not in fact letterbox friendly and cannot be stamped.
0: No, could you imagine? He's probably trying to get out of actually packaging as well, because the amount of stamps that you would need to send that sofa would probably sort the packaging.
1: It's like trying to post yourself to Australia for a free holiday.
0: Have you ever tried that?
1: No, but it's not a bad idea.
0: I know, I was just thinking that. What do you mean Ask Jeeves is finally retired?
1: It's done, it's closed down.
0: This is so funny, we were talking about him about a month ago.
1: Yeah.
0: We did a whole thing about Asking Jeeves. I think it's now just ask.com or something like that.
1: Yeah.
0: Always wondered what happened to Jeeves. Good to know that he's settling into retirement. And I saw this about the bride in England. What I need to know is, did her new husband, did his team win?
1: I bet there was a scrum later on though.
0: I'm guessing they didn't then. Let's not go down that route.
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14: New figures show Aberdeen City Council's taken in almost 10 refugees a week for the last year. A reporter, Emma Duncan, breaks down the numbers.
15: Statistics from the Home Office for December 2025 show Aberdeen had 1,273 immigrants in accommodation, while Aberdeenshire had 890 between the three schemes. As of March this year, the city had 370 asylum seekers granted indefinite leave to remain, but 194 left the city, while 187 arrived under the Family Reunification Scheme. In the Shire, all 329 decided to go and had no one move there from elsewhere, compared to Aberdeen's 115. Aberdeen's in the third-tier processing system, meaning the council bears the brunt of the costs, something putting them under particular financial strain.
14: North East election hopefuls from all the major parties have clashed over energy at a heated P&J event in Aberdeen. Candidates have been debating the future of energy at the live recording of the Stooshy podcast. The issue dominated discussion at the special recording in front of an audience at the P&J headquarters in Marshall Square. Police in Aberdeen are searching for the rider of a motorbike which struck a woman, then left the area. The 29-year-old pedestrian was taken to hospital after being injured on Garthie Drive about 4:45 yesterday afternoon. A British tourist is being treated in hospital in South Africa after a suspected outbreak of hantavirus on a cruise ship travelling from Argentina. The World Health Organization says three people have died in total. The Foreign Office say they stand ready to support UK nationals. In the space of just 3 hours, firefighters tackled two separate blazes in Torrey yesterday. The first house fire happened on South Grampian Circle, where an animal died. Appliances were then dispatched to a flat fire in Walker Road, where no injuries were reported. Harrison Ford's launched his own signature Scotch whisky on Star Wars Day. The actor, who played Han Solo in the franchise, says he was very involved in the development and tasting of the Glenmorangie drink.
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14: Dry and bright this morning, but cloud will increase through the day with showers spreading east this afternoon. Highs today of 13 degrees. I'm Alison Chalmers. You're up to date on Original 106.
0: Thank you, Ali. Good morning, happy Monday.
1: Watch out for that closure on Market Street today, North Esplanade West as well. It'll cause delays. I'll give you an update in 20 minutes.
0: There's lots to cover this weekend. But first and foremost, the lovely Pete at the other side of the desk ran a marathon. We're going to find out how that went. We'll get to that soon.

0: is Dua Lipa, Don't Start Now at 7:11. Good morning, Monday morning, 4th of May. Happy Star Wars Day.
1: Happy Star Wars Day.
0: Yesterday, Pete ran a marathon.
2: Yeah, I did. And look at this. Look at the bling.
0: He's brought his medal in. Let me feel the weight of that. That's heavy going.
2: It is heavy going. It's a good quality medal. It was a Newcastle Gateshead Marathon. Basically running laps of the Newcastle Gateshead quayside.
0: How many laps?
2: 3 laps. There was a very big hill at the start, so which meant you had to run up it and down it every time.
0: Okay, that doesn't sound very appealing to me.
2: I kind of enjoyed it. The rain, the weather was terrible. It was pouring down.
0: How much chafing have you got?
2: You know what? Vaseline is my friend. I went big on the Vaseline.
0: Did you wear tighty whities? Did that fix you?
2: Did not wear tighty whities,
0: no. You know what? This created a whole discussion amongst my group chat this weekend, right?
2: Based on the fact, my tighty whities made a discussion on your group chat.
0: Pretty much.
2: What?
0: We were talking about boy shorts and how you've always got that netting in. My friend's son always takes it out because he's like, no, that's, yeah. And the netting is not for holding you.
2: It's
0: you know
2: for
0: that.
2: It is. Absolutely. It's for runners.
0: It is.
2: Right. Could you imagine watching the Olympics and they wear short shorts and they're all running without that netting bit?
0: Bet they've got pants on.
2: They don't.
0: Bet they've got pants on.
2: Any runner, message us now and let us know. Pants or no pants under your shorts when you're running. 01224 460106.
0: Yeah, that's the one. No, I'm telling you just now, it needs to be pants to hold you. Anyway, I don't have one of those, so I don't know why I'm even battling this topic here. But the thing that I found
2: 3:34, by the way.
0: Quite amusing. Oh, well done.
2: Yeah, thank you.
0: I was wondering if that was size or what we're talking about. No, that's what he did his marathon in. Well done. Very good.
2: Yeah.
0: With the marathon pictures, the official ones have just come through. We've just been looking at them. There's like 2 finish lines ones there of 2 completely different types.
2: I look super composed and locked in on one of them. 2 steps later, I look like I'm dying. Don't know what happened.
0: That's a true story. Basically, what happened was he saw the camera. He thought, right, look composed. And then he thought the camera was gone. And then he's like,

0: People, search for the hero on Original 106. Good morning, Claire and Pete, here with you live from Aberdeen. It's Original 106. So I've decided I want to do my Class 1 lorry driving test.
1: Oh, right, okay. Why not?
0: Basically, that's the one that allows you to drive a 7.5-ton lorry. My mum's done right the way up to her Arctic level. Like, she can drive the big beast of lorries.
1: You know what? It's always useful, especially working in show business, to have a wee backup plan. So you're going to be a long-distance lorry driver.
0: A couple of nights away, seeing the world. No, basically, I want to be able to transport my horses quite easily. I thought about this, right? And I was like, okay, well, I'm going to have to either set a trailer license or a small lorry license. And then I thought, if I set a trailer license, I need to buy a horse box. Not only that, hey, listen, I know there's going to be a lot of
1: farmers listening
0: around now. Not only do I need to buy a horse box, I need to buy a car suitable for pulling a horse box.
1: Sounds very expensive.
0: Exactly. So I thought I could get myself a little. You do get smaller lorries than that, but with two Clydesdales, I don't think that would be quite legal. So it has to be like a 7.5 ton. So that is my plan, right?
1: Right.
0: I brought this up at dinner last night and I thought, oh yeah, everyone's going to be completely on board with this. Instead, my auntie turned around and said, do you not have grandfather rights? And I was like, what? What is grandfather rights?
1: What is that?
0: Thinking it was going to be something farming related or something like that. Because, you know, growing up on the farm,
1: yeah.
0: I'm not going to say that we could all drive tractors by the time we're 10 years old, because that would be illegal. And I'll just leave it at that. No, grandfather rights was something that was applicable to everyone. And it meant that before a certain date, everyone can drive. I think it's everyone can pull a trailer and they can drive a C1, which is the 7.5 ton.
1: They changed it at some point because they used to be able to drive even minibuses, but now
0: yes.
1: You can't. You have to take a separate.
0: Yes.
1: Yeah. When was that cut off?
0: When did you pass your test?
1: I was in the 2000s. I was late. Well, I did my lessons at 17, which would have been 95, 96. But then I went to college and then I started being a holiday rep. So I never actually took my test until I was maybe 22.
0: If only.
1: I think I was 2002 when I passed.
0: If only you'd passed your test when you were 17, I could have had you driving my horses around for me. Yeah, it was 1st of January, 1997.
1: I don't like the name grandfather rights. I mean, I know I'm a little bit older, but a grandfather... Maybe I could be... There probably are people my age who are grannies and granddads.
0: Yeah, quite
1: potentially. Those that didn't wait till they were in their 40s to have kids.
0: Yeah, well, there is that, yeah. So there we go. If anyone has any advice on anywhere that I can learn, how long does it take? I've not done a lot of research on this, you might be able to tell.
1: Right.
0: But I'm thinking, since it's not teaching someone how to drive, surely it's more about manoeuvring the vehicle. You're not going to take as long to pass your test.
1: I mean,
0: a
1: 3-point turn in a lorry, that's going to be tricky.
0: Right,
1: stay
0: okay.
1: Off the roads, everybody. That's all I'm saying.
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1: 7:23, traffic looking pretty good at the moment. It might be a little bit quieter today as it is May Day after all. Watch out for this one though, North Esplanade West. You're close towards Market Street from Palmerston Place along to Market Street. That section is closed. And Market Street itself from the Tory side heading up to Poynernook Road. City bound is

0: The Proclaimers, Letter from America. It's not long.
1: Oh, so that was my medal. Sorry, that was just my medal clanking away back here.
0: I actually can't believe you brought it in. Absolutely no one.
1: Medal Monday.
0: No one in the office said, "Pete, can we see your medal on Monday?"
1: I think Caroline. She's not seen it yet. She's going to be well impressed when she walks past next.
0: Caroline's the cleaner here. She's not going to give two hoots about your medal.
1: As we were driving home yesterday, every car I passed, I was showing them that I had a medal.
0: If you've missed this, Pete ran the Newcastle Marathon yesterday. Well done, he did it
1: Thank you. 3 hours 34. Yeah.
0: However, no one has asked to see his medal, but he offered it up, so it's show and tell here
1: in
0: Original 106. Right, weather-wise, overcast changing to sunny later on, highs of 14. Let's get you up to date with Ali.
2: Almost 10 new refugees a week have been taken in by Aberdeen City Council in the last year. But new figures are revealing something of a postcode lottery, leaving some local authorities facing mounting bills, whilst others take in hardly any. Police are hunting the rider of a motorbike after a pedestrian was hit in Aberdeen. The 29-year-old was taken to hospital after the incident on Garthdee Drive yesterday afternoon. And firefighters in Aberdeen battled two house fires in Torry within the space of 3 hours yesterday.
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2: Aberdeen boss Stephen Robinson's looking for more from the Dons after Friday night's 2-2 draw at Livingston. Speaking to Red TV, he wants the squad to learn lessons after losing the goal advantage twice.
5: The decision-making leading to the two goals has to be better. You have to make decisions to win football matches, and as I said, we didn't do that in the build-up to both goals, so it's a lesson that has to be learnt. I've said to the players going forward, it's improving. 7 points out of 9, but there's still a lot of improvement and work to be done.
2: The match saw Aberdeen wing-back Mitchell Frame open his account for the Dons after a frustrating six-month wait to make his debut. Frame was brought in from Celtic by former manager Jimmy Tilleen in a £250,000 deal last summer, but he didn't give him game time. You're up to date on Original 106.

0: KWS, please don't go 7:40 Monday morning. May the 4th be with you if you are a Star Wars fan or if you know not of what I'm speaking about. Basically, happy 4th of May.
1: Happy 4th of May.
0: Yeah,
1: Mayday.
0: Claire and Pete here with you until 10 o'clock. Lucky you if you're on a bank holiday today. Enjoy your holiday. It's set to be not bad. Highs of around 14. The sun should come out a little bit later on across the northeast as well. Yesterday went out for dinner.
1: Oh,
0: I usually do this on a Sunday.
1: You do,
0: with
1: your
0: family.
1: It's quite a lovely tradition. I like that.
0: Yeah, it all started because I don't like macaroni cheese. That's a story for another day, though. We went out, and the place that we went were serving high teas. Do you know about high teas? Do you know how this works?
1: A high tea, is that one of those, there's tiers of little finger sandwiches and all those little things?
0: No,
1: is
0: that's
1: that
0: an afternoon tea.
1: Oh, is, oh right. That's what's a high tea then?
0: High tea is basically where you get a main, you get a starter of like toast and jam, then you get a main meal, and then you get a selection of cakes to finish off.
1: Yeah.
0: Right? Afternoon tea is like posh sandwiches and cakes to go with that and tea. Anyway, someone asked me yesterday, what is the difference between a high tea and an afternoon tea? And I googled it and I was actually gobsmacked. You know why it's called a high tea?
1: Why?
0: Because this was for the working class back in the day, where they were forced to sit at high tables. Meanwhile, the posh people were sat at low tables having afternoon tea, or low tea as they would call it.
1: Oh, right.
0: So that's where it
1: so
0: came from.
1: So like you're on a breakfast bar, basically, on a stool.
0: Yep. Just perched there having your high tea. I would always choose a high tea over an afternoon tea, though.
1: I would, definitely.
0: It's got a main course in it. The afternoon tea doesn't have that, does it? Although they all come with scrummy cakes at the end. And do you package up all the cakes? Yes, of course you do.
1: Did you? Did you do a goodie bag to take home?
0: I did, but not for me. I did it for my gran and granddad.
1: All right,
0: or that's
1: sure.
0: the excuse sure. anyway.
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1: It's 7:45. Traffic's looking okay, actually, across the city. Not looking too bad at all. Yeah, we're looking good. It's May Day, so it might be a little bit quieter out there. Expect delays around Market Street, though. North Esplanade West, you've got that closure heading to Market Street from Palmerston Place. Market Street closed from the very bottom, so the top side heading citybound as far as Poynter Nuke Road. That's going to cause a few delays. Diversions in place. Access to Union Square still maintained through Palmerston Road. Bus gates are suspended while these works are ongoing. So Guild Street for eastbound and southbound traffic and Bridge Street for northbound traffic. No bus gates there. And that seems to be about it right now. We're moving pretty good in most other areas. If you do spot anything else, you can let us know this morning and help us out. It's Aberdeen 460 106.

0: Don't turn around. 7:54. We're going to open the lines for Keep the Heat. It's Claire and Pete here, by the way. We will do that very shortly. I was talking earlier about the fact that I want to do my C1 licence.
1: Yeah, you want to become a long distance lorry driver.
0: Inspired by my mum, what can I say? No, I don't think you can. Well, you probably can do long distance than that. It's not my dream to do that, but everyone needs a backup plan, right? This is more about getting my horses from A to B because I can't. I was born too late.
1: But you also need to weigh it up. How often? Is it once a year you're going to actually take your horses somewhere? Just hire someone.
0: I would take them more places,
1: though. Oh, where would you take, like, for a day trip?
0: Yeah.
1: Where are you
0: taking
1: them?
0: To the beach. Go riding along the beach and get the picturesque moments and stuff like that.
1: Right.
0: Jerry's been in touch. Don't do a C1 licence. Do a Category C, which is any good vehicles over 3.5 tonne. Then you're not restricted to 7.5. Where can I do this? I have no idea about any of this. So if anyone has any kind of inspiration for me or links, send them over.
1: You're going to need a lot. So say you pass, you're going to need to buy a better car, a proper horse
0: box.
1: No,
0: this is the thing. I would
1: lorry.
0: Just buy a lorry. I'm not buying a horse box.
1: Just buy a
0: Yeah.
1: It's a good job. Your mum's inspirational, high-powered business woman.
0: There we go. Right, enough. You don't get to talk about my mum. You know the rules around here. Jane says, hi guys, driving horses around in a truck is easy. Just remember, they can't see what's ahead. So a roundabout, a junction or a bend, give them advance warning and a supporting chance to brace themselves. So slow down well before braking gently. The smoother you do, the happier they are. That's great, but this advice is not going to get me through my test. I need to know somewhere that can train me. Does it take long? Like, can I do it in a day? I don't know. Let me know if you have any info on this. 01224460106.
2: Keep calm. Breathe. Keep the heat.
3: Keep the heat, man.
0: And, of course, you can use that number right now if you fancy registering for Keep the Heat. 01224460106. We play at 10 past 8, 20 seconds on the clock. One letter assigned to you. Six categories, all need to be answered by something that begins with that letter. Do it all within the time, you win the money.
1: Yeah, if you fancy your luck on May Day, give us a call right now. Lines are open. Aberdeen 460106 is the number. We'll keep them open until 8 o'clock. We're going to play at 10 past 8 for £500.
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8: New figures reveal Aberdeen City Council's taken in almost 10 new refugees a week for the last year, while other councils in Scotland received next to none. Our reporter Emma Duncan breaks down the figures.
9: Data from the Home Office in December 2025 shows Aberdeen had 1,273 asylum seekers in accommodation, while Aberdeenshire had 890. In March this year, the city had 370 refugees given indefinite leave to remain. 194 decided to leave, while 115 moved there from elsewhere in the UK. In the Shire, all of the 329 left and no one moved in. Figures also show the three-tier system for processing asylum seekers is putting Aberdeen under particular financial strain. It's in the third tier. The council bears the brunt of the cost because the new refugees are allowed to access public services.
8: A woman's been taken to hospital after being hit by a motorbike in Aberdeen. The 29-year-old pedestrian was struck on Garthdee Drive around 4:45 yesterday afternoon. Police confirmed the motorcycle had left the area and inquiries are ongoing. Firefighters have tackled two fires in Torry within less than 3 hours. The blazes happened at a house on South Grampian Circle and a flat on Walker Road yesterday afternoon. No injuries were reported following the Walker Road incident, but an animal was killed in the fire on South Grampian Circle. An Aberdeen hospitality boss is warning fears over job losses, rising costs and uncertainty in the oil and gas sector is draining confidence from the local economy. Alan Henderson, McGuinty's Group Managing Director, says businesses across the city are experiencing a growth weariness and operators are battling soaring overheads. He's also raising concerns about rising youth unemployment and linked Aberdeen's economic struggles to continued uncertainty around the future of the oil and gas industry in the North Sea. Legendary former Aberdeen and Manchester United manager Sir Alex Ferguson was taken to hospital after feeling unwell ahead of United's home game with Liverpool yesterday. It's understood the 84-year-old's undergone precautionary checks.
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8: The First Minister is vowing to push Downing Street into axing the windfall tax and ensure energy operators like BP continue investing investing in Aberdeen. Their suggestion, the energy giants began an internal review of its northeast operations, though a final decision's yet to be made. John Swinney's expressed his concerns about the possible exit and wants the energy profits levy removed.
5: Original 106 weather with Remap Aberdeen.
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8: Dry and bright this morning, but cloud will increase through the day with showers spreading east this afternoon. Highs today of 13 degrees. I'm Alison Chalmers. You're up to date on Original 106.
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11: Thank you, Ali. Morning, hello, just us here for Monday morning.
12: Traffic pretty good in most areas. Don't forget North Esplanade West, South Market Street closed due to roadworks. That will cause delays. Update for me on that in 20.
11: Big sinkhole there, apparently.
12: Oh.
11: Right, what's the most random thing your dog's eaten or your pet in general? We'll get to this

0: 8 here, 8:11. Right, time for this.
1: Keep calm.
2: Breathe.
1: Keep the heat.
3: Keep the heat, man.
0: Your chance to try and pick up £500 all for 20 seconds work. One letter assigned to you, six categories, all need to be answered by something that begins with that letter. If you manage to do it all within the time and keep the heat, you win yourself £500.
4: Yes, and this morning we're playing with Shannon from Aberdeen. Shannon, you're the head cook at Hazelhead. What's a kid's favourite? What's the biggest, most popular menu item that you make?
5: Definitely macaroni. Oh.
0: Macaroni?
4: I love a macaroni. Yeah. Did he have chips with that?
5: No. Sometimes garlic bread.
0: I was going to say, yeah, I think it's normally like pasta and garlic bread rather than pasta and chips, right?
5: Yeah.
4: All right.
0: Pete's looking at me in disgust right now.
4: I was just thinking, what's the worst? What's the least popular menu item, I wonder?
0: Fish. Surely it has to be fish.
5: Vegetables. No, they like fish. Probably
4: anything veggies. Yeah. Right. Shannon, I have spun the wheel. Today you will be playing with the letter S for Sierra. Or S for Shannon, I should say.
0: Every answer must begin with the letter S, okay?
5: Yep.
0: Right, shout pass if you can't think of anything. We will come back if time allows. You good to go?
5: Yep.
0: Shannon in Aberdeen with the letter S. Your first category is a country.
5: Spain.
0: Something that rattles.
5: Pass.
0: A type of sound.
5: Pass.
0: A job.
5: Pass.
0: A girl's name.
5: Shannon.
0: A movie title.
5: Oh no.
0: Right, I don't think that the questions really aligned up to your knowledge today, but let's go through them anyway.
4: I bet you're going to kick yourself. I think that second one threw you, and then you'll be like, oh, I should have known that. Right, a country, Spain, brilliant answer. Something that rattles. You could have had like a set of keys.
0: I was going to say a snake.
4: Because
0: you get a rattlesnake.
4: Oh, brilliant, yeah. But you weren't playing, Claire, so we can't accept that.
0: Sorry, Shannon,
4: and then,
0: I tried.
4: Quite a similar kind of question, a type of sound. We could have had a squeak.
0: Or a
4: siren. And then it was a job. You passed on that. Surgeon, surveyor, scientist. A girl's name. You got that one, okay, Shannon. And the last one would have been a movie title. Anything coming to your mind?
5: Shrek,
4: yes.
0: Of course.
4: Shannon, it's 2 out of 6 today, though.
0: 3 out of 6. Oh, no. Yeah, 2 out of 6.
4: 2 out of 6.
0: Sorry. See, I'm trying to give you that extra point. I'm really on your side here, Shannon. Right, try again in a month. We'll try and win you that cash, okay?
5: Bye.
0: All right, thanks.
4: See ya.
0: Have a good day. Bye.
5: Bye.
2: 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On Original 106.
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0: Harry Styles, Adore You, 8:17. Good morning, Claire and Pete here. I got trapped in a wormhole when I was doom scrolling the other day, right?
1: Okay.
0: And it was of things that were stuck in cows' tummies. So things that they'd clearly eaten, whether it be litter or anything like that.
1: What are you searching?
0: Oh, I'm not searching anything. It just anything to do with cows just randomly appear on my Facebook feed. Hey, I don't know about you, but is anyone else watching the Hoof GP videos? I know that
1: no one is. Nobody is.
0: Honestly, right, the Hoof GP is not doing any videos right now because he's injured.
1: Yeah.
0: However, for a while there, everyone I know was obsessed with him doing like all the cow's feet and stuff. So anything cow related kind of pops up on my feeds. And I was intrigued. I was watching this thinking, how on earth? But the vet was putting a magnet into the cow's tummy to pull out, and it was metal and stuff that was coming out of it.
1: Wow.
0: Yeah.
1: Right, okay. If it was a dog, I kind of get that they run around. They eat but how many metal things is a cow being exposed to that it could eat? Like nuts and bolts, maybe? Or
0: potentially, if there's any kind of rubbish lying around or stuff like that. But it got me thinking, right, about the weirdest things that pets have eaten. Now, other than Perry eating part of a birthday cake, which I shouldn't mention too loudly here because this will come back to haunt me. Basically, I left him with a friend. She baked a cake for her daughter's birthday, and all of a sudden she came back and there was a big chunk out of the top of it icing all around. Perry licking his lips.
1: But he was well chuffed.
0: Yeah. I want to know this morning the weirder things that your pets have eaten, right? How did this turn out? What was all happening? 01224 460106. Let us know.
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1: It's 8.22. Traffic looking much lighter today. It's May Day after all. A little bit of traffic, Mill Timber, North East Side Road through those temporary lights. Looking okay around West Hill, Langstrath, Kingswells, all seems to be reasonably steady. Wellington Road building up though. Don't forget you've got that closure. North Esplanade West as you head towards Market Street from Palmerston Place. Market Street closed northbound from the Tory side up to about Poynter Nuke Road, so you cannot head citybound on Market Street. Traffic is getting busy around that area, so just keep that in mind. If you do spot anything else, just let us know. Aberdeen 460 106.

It's Primal Scream and Rocks on Original 106. Claire and Pete here. Kenny says, I saw that too about the magnetic things being taken out of the cow. Yeah, we're looking at the weird things that your pets have eaten.

0: Of course, Kenny saw that. By the way, that's so funny. Yeah, so we've got a few of these coming in already. Susan said, spilt some gems in my craft room, and the next day my my dog pooped out some red diamantes.
1: Oh wow! Right, okay. Kelly's on with us right now. What happened to you?
2: Oh, it wasn't my pet. It was my grandma's pet.
1: Okay.
2: My granddad used to every Saturday go to the bookies, put on his horses, go to the bar, have a half pint and some whiskey, and then come home.
0: Sounds like a great routine. Like,
1: yeah, love that.
2: Yeah, maybe more than one half pint. Anyway, grandma stealing money, so this is going back a while. So it was pound note.
1: He woke up to find he didn't have any money.
2: Yeah.
1: Right, okay.
2: But he was still half money on him, pound note. And anyway, he was accusing my grandma. My grandma was like, I haven't taken your money. I think she did used to take his money, but on this occasion she hadn't. About an hour or so later, the dog vomited and the pound notes were in the vomit. And my grandma was laughing her head off and said, you want them? Have them.
0: So. Were they still usable? Because they were quite robust pound notes, weren't they? Or back in the day, maybe not so much.
2: No, I think it would have been the paper-based money then. So yeah. I think it would have been pretty gone.
0: Oh, no.
1: I mean, if only it was
2: my
1: a pig.
2: My grandma found it hilarious.
1: That would have been a real-life piggy bank right there. A doggy bank
0: very good.
1: Doesn't quite work the same.
0: I mean, so
2: no,
0: the dog didn't go for the sausages. It went for the money.
1: I mean, good on it.
2: Oh, no, to be fair, my granddad ate the sausages. They were gone.
1: Oh, wow, Kelly, thank you so much.
2: No worries at all. Take care
0: now.
2: Cheers,
0: Kelly. Have a good day. See ya.
1: All right, 01224, what have you got for us? Oh, yeah, I better finish off the phone number. 01224-460-106. I was too busy thinking about those pound notes. Yeah, enough on that front. What's your pet eating? It's overcast this morning, changing to sunny in the afternoon. Highs of 14. Let's get you up to date. Here's Ali.
3: Almost 10 new refugees a week have been taken in by Aberdeen City Council in the last year. But new figures are revealing something of a postcode lottery, leaving some local authorities facing mounting bills, whilst others take in hardly any. Police are hunting the rider of a motorbike after a pedestrian was hit in Aberdeen. The 29-year-old was taken to hospital after the incident on Garthie Drive yesterday afternoon. And firefighters in Aberdeen battled two house fires in Torry within the space of 3 hours yesterday.
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3: Aberdeen boss Stephen Robinson's looking for more from the Dons after Friday night's 2-2 draw at Livingston. Speaking to Red TV, he wants the squad to learn lessons after losing the goal advantage twice.
6: The decision making leading to the two goals has to be better. You have to make decisions to win football matches. And as I said, we didn't do that in the build-up to both goals. So it's a lesson that has to be learnt. I've said to the players going forward, it's improving. 7 points out of nine, but there's still a lot of improvement and work to be done.
3: The match saw Aberdeen wing-back Mitchell Frame open his account for the Dons after a frustrating six-month wait to make his debut. Frame was brought in from Celtic by former manager Jimmy Tilleen in a £250,000 deal last summer, but he didn't give him game time. You're up to date on Original 106.

0: Break My Stride. Good morning, Claire and Pete with you. Looking after things until 10. Martin's here from 10. I'll give you early clues in the top 10 and 10. In about an hour, by the way, Sam's in for Craig this afternoon and Lachlan's here from 6. That's how things are looking today. Right now, we're talking about the time that your pet has eaten something it shouldn't have.
1: Lynn said, my staffie once ate a light bulb. Oh no,
0: what?
1: She said. This happened years ago. Took her to the vet and was told to feed her as much bread as she would eat and look out for any signs. She was absolutely fine. Unlike me, I was a nervous wreck.
0: I'm thinking that's going to be
1: a
0: glass.
1: Light bulb. Yeah, I know.
0: Yeah, I can see why you get the bread to kind of cushion it, I guess. Right, Gary's on with us. What kind of pet did you have?
2: It was a dog. We got a Jack Russell.
0: Okay.
1: All right.
2: Just a puppy at a time. He decided to eat a TV remote.
1: The whole thing?
0: Jack Russells aren't very big.
2: No, but he sort of chewed it and tried the buttons. But the funniest bit was when he went outside to do the toilet, the exit button that he had ate was perfectly placed.
1: No. No.
2: And the... And the number two, you said.
1: Oh, the exit button exited his system.
2: Yeah, that was just the funniest bit.
0: Well, at least it went right through. Was it only the exit button he ate, or was there a few more that went? Like, the red button's always a priority. Did that come out as well?
2: No, well, the only one we found was the exit one.
1: I mean, at least he wasn't changing channels and recording stuff, you know, from inside his stomach.
2: There wasn't much left of the remote after that.
1: I bet.
0: Hey, that's quite costly sometimes to replace these things, by the way.
2: I can't imagine. He ate two of them and a wallet. Funny it was a puppy link, but...
0: I mean, you ate one. You'd think you'd learn your lesson, Gary.
2: Well, you would think so. Or for us to put the TV remotes up higher, maybe we'd have been a better option.
1: Yeah, definitely. Cheers, Gary.
0: It's not even big. Just put them up off the ground.
2: I know, I can.
1: But it's so easy not to do that. I totally get it.
0: Perfect. Thank you so much.
2: Hey, Neil. Cheers.
0: Bye.
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1: It's 8:44. Traffic moving pretty well in most areas this morning. It is the May Day holiday. Roads are much quieter. Looking pretty good around Garthie. No issues. West Hill moving reasonably well. Kingswell's also moving fairly steady. Expect delays around Market Street. Don't forget North Esplanade West closed as you head towards Market Street, and the bottom off Market Street closed heading northbound. So from the Tory side, city bound is still closed. Access still available to Union Square. You can go that way. You can go to Union Square via Palmerston Road. So those back roads are still open. Bus gates are suspended on Guild Street for eastbound and southbound traffic, and Bridge Street for northbound traffic whilst the works are in place. If you spot anything else, let us know. Aberdeen 460 106.

0: Oasis, Roll With It. It's original 106. My name's Claire, that's Pete.
1: Hello, good morning.
0: We're here until 10 o'clock and we're chatting about the unusual things that your pets have eaten.
1: Matty said one of her dogs used to eat the kids' socks. I would find them outside after he was sick. Oh no.
0: Oh, yuck. Right, Darren's on with us. This comes with a little bit of a warning because I think I know where this story's going. It's a belter of a story, right, Darren?
2: Yes, it's a story that keeps on giving.
1: Right.
2: I came home from work, Hogmanay 2006, and the wife said, put the fire on. So I went through where the lean-to in the kitchen, and I went through and started chopping wood on the chop saw.
1: Yeah.
2: Then the phone rang, it was my work, and I can't do all that at once. As I chopped the wood, I forgot to move my hand, I chopped my finger off.
1: What?
2: I chopped my finger off, and then the blood on the circular blade splattered all over the place.
0: Oh,
1: and
0: like your
1: whole
0: finger?
2: There was a lot worse than it looked. There was a red line on the roof.
1: Did you get your finger back?
2: We phoned the paramedics and the two of them arrived and were washing my finger and my hand down in the sink and they said, it's quite a clean cut. I said, yes, this is chop saw. They said, where's the other part of the finger? So it was like a Scooby-Doo moment where the two paramedics, the wife and I, leaned round the doorpost to look into the lean-to room and we saw the pool of blood and then in the corner of the room was a dog sitting, which was a border white collie, and it had red whiskers.
1: Right.
2: And its mouth was all red and it was apparent that the dog had ate my finger.
1: No! No way! What?
2: So after that happened, I went by ambulance. Can you imagine what a hospital is like on Hogmanay?
0: Yeah, Horton.
2: It was just pandemonium. Oh, it was just a war zone. Wait, that's enough. I've had enough of this. I put down a sign. I'm leaving. I left, got a taxi outside the hospital. It was over £100 for the taxi home in Hogmanay.
1: And you've got no finger at this point.
2: As I'm walking down my street, I'm hearing boom, boom, boom, music. It was my house. The wife decided to continue and throw a party for Hogmanay.
0: She'd sent you to hospital and then still the hosted
2: room.
0: The party.
2: Yeah, minus a finger. I was in agony, a solid anaesthetic.
1: We shouldn't laugh.
2: Well, I walked in, hardly anyone noticed it came in. I was gutted. I went to bed. I woke up in the morning. The dog was barking, going out.
0: Yeah.
2: So nobody was getting up because they were all hungover. I was the only sober one. I take the dog out. It does its business. I pick it up. And what do I pick up?
1: No, you did not. No way.
2: It was a bit mangled because the dog has eaten it. But you could make out it was a finger.
0: Oh,
1: did you get it reattached?
2: And even worse than that.
1: Did you get it reattached?
2: No, it was far too much mess around it, shall we say.
0: I'm feeling a bit queasy right now.
2: And the dog had eaten it, so it wasn't looking the best.
1: I really have no words. I don't know what to say to this.
2: Well, I had to pick it up and throw it in the bin. It destroyed me.
0: So not
2: and
0: only...
2: even worse, when I got home and told, there was no one to tell when I got home because they were all sleeping.
0: Oh, and then too hungover to listen to it as well. So wait a minute, you chopped your finger off, the dog ate your finger, literally right through it, came out the other side, then you had to bin your own finger.
2: I did, yes.
0: Oh,
1: wow.
0: What a story.
2: It still hurts me today thinking about it.
0: And that was, 20 years ago?
2: 2006, yeah.
0: Oh, my word.
1: I am in shock by this. Wow. I mean, are you okay now? Are you over it?
2: No, my brain still thinks a finger's there.
1: Ghost finger.
2: If I got to pick up a pen.
1: Ghost finger, yeah.
2: Nothing happens.
0: Wild.
1: My goodness.
0: That's absolutely wild. I cannot believe this.
1: I can't either. Thank you for sharing.
0: Thank you so much.
1: The most incredible story.
0: I've never seen Pete speechless before.
1: I really am.
0: Cheers, Daz.
1: Bye.
0: Thank you.
2: Bye.
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24: New figures show Aberdeen City Council's taken in almost 10 refugees a week for the last year. A reporter, Emma Duncan, breaks down the numbers.
25: Statistics from the Home Office for December 2025 show Aberdeen had 1,273 immigrants in accommodation, while Aberdeenshire had 890 between the three schemes. As of March this year, the city had 370 asylum seekers granted indefinite leave to remain, but 194 left the city, while 187 arrived under the Family Reunification Scheme. In the Shire, all 329 decided to go and had no one move there from elsewhere, compared to Aberdeen's 115. Aberdeen's in the third-tier processing system, meaning the council bears the brunt of the costs, something putting them under particular financial strain.
24: North East election hopefuls from all the major parties have clashed over energy at a heated P&G event in Aberdeen. Candidates have been debating the future of energy at the live recording of the Stooshy podcast. The issue dominated discussion at the special recording in front of an audience at the P&J headquarters in Marshall Square. Police in Aberdeen are searching for the rider of a motorbike which struck a woman, then left the area. The 29-year-old pedestrian was taken to hospital after being injured on Garthie Drive about 4:45 yesterday afternoon. A British tourist is being treated in hospital in South Africa after a suspected outbreak of hantavirus on a cruise ship travelling from Argentina. The World Health Organization says three people have died in total. The Foreign Office say they stand ready to support UK nationals. In the space of just 3 hours, firefighters tackled two separate blazes in Torrey yesterday. The first house fire happened on South Grampian Circle, where an animal died. Appliances were then dispatched to a flat fire in Walker Road, where no injuries were reported. Harrison Ford's launched his own signature Scotch whisky on Star Wars Day. The actor, who played Han Solo in the franchise, says he was very involved in the development and tasting of the Glenmorangie drink.
0: Original 106 Business News with Welsh and Taylor Wealth.
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24: UK food prices are on track to be almost 50% higher by November than they were at the start of the cost of living crisis. It's being described as a grim milestone by researchers, with the price of some kitchen staples rising by almost half since mid-2021. Increases in butter, milk, beef, chocolate and coffee are said to be behind the jump.
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24: Dry and bright this morning, but cloud will increase through the day with showers spreading east this afternoon. Highs today of 13 degrees. I'm Alison Chalmers. You're up to date on Original 106.

0: Love Jamiroquai, Cosmic Girls, Original 106. Claire and Pete with you this morning. Good morning. Just gone 10 past 9. Right, earlier we were chatting about the things that your pets have eaten, right? Obviously, not pet food, because that's obvious.
1: Yeah, and you're still coming in thick and fast with your ones. Gemma says, my dad's lab ate the surprise from inside a Kinder egg. It came out whole after a few days, but no one wanted to open it. Yeah, I'm not surprised. Yeah,
0: how did it get through whole? That's what I need to know. Right, I know that we've talked about this a couple of years ago, because my mind was cast back to a story that absolutely melted your mind. Right?
1: Yeah.
0: I don't know if you remember, but we had Eva from Echt on.
1: Right.
0: This is what happened when we asked, what did your pet eat?
2: Jumper.
1: Right, so come on.
0: What are we talking about? A jumper, a Great Dane here to get something like that down?
2: So my hamster was in its cage.
0: Your hamster?
1: What? Right, first of all, what was your hamster's name?
2: Ginge.
1: Ginge. So little Ginge has eaten a jumper. How is that possible?
2: It did. It, like, I don't know how. It pulled it through the crate and just started nibbling on it. And then I found it. And honestly, the hamster was pretty much exploding. The size of it was unbelievable.
1: So,
0: my word.
2: I was devastated. So, childhood pet.
1: Oh, you were a child at the time. So the jumper was left next to the cage. And little Gingy.
2: Yes.
0: So was he just pulling it through? Like, oh, there's a little bit of a... Yeah, yeah. What's the bit of the wrist? You pull that through and then... Oh, I've eaten that bit. We'll go for another bit.
1: How much off the jumper did little Gingy eat?
2: Yeah, well, it wasn't the whole thing, but he had a good go at it.
1: And tell me, how was he in the days following this?
2: Not good.
1: Was that the end of Ginge?
2: He did die. My mum couldn't believe it either. I was like, I was devastated.
1: I bet you were, as a child, that would give you nightmares.
0: Yeah,
1: did you do a little? Did you do a little burial and put little Ginge to a nice resting place?
2: Yeah, we actually did. So my mum and dad, they live on a farm. So I took it out and had a little mini funeral for it.
0: Oh, honestly, yeah. I mean, it's a bit of everything. Initially, when you said you were absolutely devastated, I didn't even think about poor Ginge the hamster. I thought you were talking about your favourite jumper that had been pulled through.
2: No, it wasn't even my jumper. It was my mum's jumper.
0: Was she fuming?
2: Yeah. I just couldn't believe it. We were all like completely shocked about it.
1: I bet. Poor little Ginge.
0: Oh my word.
1: That is the funniest story. Although, you know, it's not. Maybe we can laugh now, but at the time, very traumatic.
2: At the time, it wasn't. It definitely wasn't. It was awful at the time, but I'm glad that you're laughing.
0: I know. I feel bad for laughing.
2: No, it's fine.
0: Honestly, my mind is blown with this whole thing. Like,
1: so I guess lessons learned on this one. Yeah. Don't leave an item of clothing too close to your hamster cage.
2: And I'm never going to buy a hamster ever again.
0: Well, that scarred you for having a hamster now.
2: Yes, never. I never wanted one ever again. I was like, not having one. I'm not replacing it.
0: Oh,
1: brilliant.
0: Poor Ginge. Poor your mum's jumper.
1: R.I.P. Gingy.
0: Oh, Eva, I can't believe that. I'm still getting my mind around this. Your hamster ate your jumper. Well, your mum's jumper.
2: Yeah, my mum's jumper.
0: Oh, I can't believe that. And I remember that was years ago.
1: As far as listener calls go, that is right up there.
0: I still feel bad for laughing about that.
1: And
0: R.I.P. Ginge.
1: Yeah.
0: Poor Ginge.

0: It's Jess Glynn, All I Am. Good morning, Claire here on Original 106 until 10 o'clock, looking after things. So on Friday, we were lucky enough to chat to 8-year-old Mila, who is doing something pretty special.
1: I'm running a marathon while kicking a football.
2: Right, that is incredible. Are we talking keepy-uppies or just dribbling with it? How are you going to do this?
1: Well, I'm just dribbling it because it doesn't count if I boot it.
2: Oh, yeah, because you could boot it for miles, couldn't you?
0: I know, you could boot it and then just run after it and that would be it. So what inspired you to do this? Because I know there's a story behind this, Mila, and it's so heartwarming, like, and sad at the same time, but also really nice that you're doing this. So what is it? Tell us the backstory.
1: My friend Brooke, she got poorly from cancer, the cancer medicine. So I'm fundraising for kids with cancer.
0: I love that.
2: What a lovely friend you are.
1: I feel really bad that she's not here, but I'm doing this for her.
0: Yeah, it's such an important thing to raise awareness of as well. It's so nice that you're doing this. So you're raising money for Young Lives versus Cancer, right?
1: Yeah.
0: And do you have a kind of target that you're looking to raise, or are you just going for as much as you can?
1: £500.
0: Well, I have a little bit of an update on this, right? So we spoke to Mila on Friday, and her £500 target was absolutely smashed. As I speak to you right now, I've just been on her page. You can find her Just Giving page, Mila's Dribble Marathon for Brooke, in memory of her friend Brooke. She is at £1,215, and it's gone so mad that they've had to up the target from £500 to £2,620. So that's what they're aiming to raise now. If you can donate anything, Mila's Dribble Marathon for Brooke is where it is. She's a fantastic 8-year-old up near Banff. And best of luck, Brooke. Keep going.
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Bella Kay, it's original 106. I love it, I love it, I love it. Hello, morning, it's Claire here. Did you see Magnus has been out and about, being spotted again over the weekend, took a trip back to Hopeman. So he seems to like the Moray Firth. We're kind of hoping that he would come round down from the Brock, down to Peterhead, maybe even down towards Aberdeen. No sign of that as of yet, but he has been spotted out and about. I love how he just basically takes over some boats and just claims them as his home or resting place, as it will be. I actually saw on one of the TikToks, someone was like, hey, that's my boat! But no one's going to chuck Magnus out their boat, are they? I mean, if you rocked up and there's a walrus in there, you're just going to be like, oh, well, I'm not going fishing today. I'm not going out in the boat today.

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It's Years and Years, unoriginal, the starstruck. My name's Claire. Good morning. Martin's on the go after 10 with the top 10 at 10. Here's some early clues. Part 1, Ed Sheeran was born on the 17th of February this year. And part 2, the Clydesdale Bank withdrew its £1 note from circulation. Right, does that help? Does that hinder? Get your thinking caps on. Remember, Googling's cheating before 10. Martin on the way with the tunes after 10 this morning.

0: Elton John, Hold Me Closer, Tiny Dancer. Hello, it's Claire here. That's it from me. Right, stick around. Martin's on the go. He kicks off things with a top 10 at 10 after we check out the latest news at 10. That's next.
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16: The rodent-borne hantavirus has broken out on a cruise ship in the Atlantic Ocean. Three people have died. A British tourist in hospital in South Africa after testing positive. Global health expert Larry Gostin says he's very worried about the infection that spread through droppings and urine from rats and mice.
17: Hantavirus is a viral disease that can be very deadly. It can either take the form of a pulmonary disease, so it affects your lungs and your breathing, or it can be a hemorrhagic disease, affects your renal function, your kidney function.
16: Almost 10 new refugees a week have been taken in by Aberdeen City Council in the last year. New figures are revealing something of a postcode lottery, leaving some local authorities facing mounting bills, whilst others take in hardly any. In March, the city had 370 refugees given indefinite leave to remain, with 194 deciding to leave. In the Shire, all of the 329 left. The future of the energy sector in the North East has dominated discussion between candidates from all major parties at an event in Aberdeen. The Holyrood hopefuls clashed at a special live recording of the P&J's Stooshy podcast. An audience were invited to watch the heated debate at Marshall Square. Hollywood actor Harrison Ford is launching his very own limited edition of Glenmorangie Highland Single Malt Scotch Whisky. He fell in love with it while filming the brand's advertising campaign Once Upon a Time in Scotland. Now he's co-created his own, which is available today for £75 a bottle.
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16: Dry and bright this morning, but cloud will increase through the day with showers spreading east this afternoon. Highs today of 13 degrees. I'm Alison Chalmers. You're up to date on Original 106.
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0: Top 10 at 10 for the holiday Monday, the May Day holiday Monday for some, not for everyone, we know that. And there's Extreme, More Than Words, Roxette, Joyride playing as well. Thank you, Claire and Pete. They're off. See you again tomorrow morning. Okay. Fancy some clues to help you identify year one? Okay.
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0: We'll keep these brief so we can jam in all the more tunes. The Queen visited Washington, D.C. in our year, becoming the first British monarch to address the United States Congress. George Bush Sr. was the president at the time. And it was announced that the community charge, a.k.a. poll tax, was to be replaced by the new council tax. That announcement was made in this year. But which year? You tell me. Text, message me from the original app, or you can call me or WhatsApp me on 01224 460106.
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0: good advice. Let's not talk about sex if you're in the workplace. Doesn't go down that well with HR, so I've found anyway. So which year do you think... I'm kidding. Which year do you think we've got on our top 10 at 10? One of the year's big films was Silence of the Lambs, starring Anthony Hopkins as Hannibal Lecter, the mass murderer, and Bon Vivant.
1: I ate his liver with some fava beans and a nice Chianti.
0: Name that year. You know how to get in touch. 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

0: songs that I've played you this morning on the Top 10 at 10 Part 1 feel like they are, I don't know, 10 years old. But it's not 2016 this morning. We journeyed back 35 years to 1991, and there's REM, Losing My Religion. 1991 was 35 years ago. Crikey. Anyway, let's see what we got for part two of our Top 10 this morning.
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0: Well, with the snooker reaching its conclusion, this one seems appropriate for year two of our Top 10 at 10. John Higgins won his third successive snooker world championship in our mystery year. And it was farewell to CFAX and Teletext. The Teletext information service on analogue and digital TV closed across the UK in this year. But which year?
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0: Have you identified our mystery year? Part one of the top 10 at 10, JLS beat again. Maybe this year has beaten you. I don't know. I've got a local clue coming up and a whole bunch of more tunes to help you identify our mystery year. And if you've never been in touch with me before, year guessing, do it today. Why not?
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1: Just for context, I'm playing that as a posthumous hit for Michael Jackson. That and a whole bunch of other tunes re-entered the charts just after he died. I think that was the biggest hit of them all, though. I think that went right up into the top five. Man in the Mirror, Michael Jackson, on the Top 10 at 10. On the 18th of March in our year, it was announced that the North Tonight branding of STV's Aberdeen Evening News programme would be phased out as part of a major station revamp. On Monday, the 23rd of March, the news programme was renamed as STV News at 6. Which year? There are still folks refusing to call it that. It's like, still North Tonight for me. They're changing it. Nope.

0: again. James Morrison and Nelly Furtado, Broken Strings. Concluding Holiday Monday's Top 10 at 10. So, yeah, this morning, part one, 1991. Part two was 2009. Hello to Anne, who sent me a few messages getting the first part on the snooker clue. Hello to the Davids. Hello, Davids. More than just the one for getting in touch today. Harry messaged me saying, I am now a top 10 at 10 convert. I love this. Haven't heard it before. You're very welcome. And you got both years right as well. Two more years under the spotlight on our top 10 at 10 again tomorrow morning.
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13: The rodent-borne hantavirus has broken out on a cruise ship in the Atlantic Ocean. Three people have died. A British tourist in hospital in South Africa after testing positive. Global health expert Larry Gostin says he's very worried about the infection that spread through droppings and urine from rats and mice.
14: Hantavirus is a viral disease that can be very deadly. It can either take the form of a pulmonary disease, so it affects your lungs and your breathing, or it can be a hemorrhagic disease, affects your renal function, your kidney function.
13: Almost 10 new refugees a week have been taken in by Aberdeen City Council in the last year. New figures are revealing something of a postcode lottery, leaving some local authorities facing mounting bills, whilst others take in hardly any. In March, the city had 370 refugees given indefinite leave to remain, with 194 deciding to leave. In the Shire, all of the 329 left. The future of the energy sector in the North East has dominated discussion between candidates from all major parties at an event in Aberdeen. The Holyrood hopefuls clashed at a special live recording of the P&J's Stooshy podcast. An audience were invited to watch the heated debate at Marshall Square. Hollywood actor Harrison Ford is launching his very own limited edition of Glenmorangie Highland Single Malt Scotch Whisky. He fell in love with it while filming the brand's advertising campaign Once Upon a Time in Scotland. Now he's co-created his own, which is available today for £75 a bottle.
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13: Dry and bright this morning, but cloud will increase through the day with showers spreading east this afternoon. Highs today of 13 degrees. I'm Alison Chalmers. You're up to date on Original 106.

since 1999 on Original 106. I've got a quick postscript from the top 10 at 10 when we featured not 99 but 1991 today. And a funny one coming in from Kari. Hello, morning Kari, who guessed 1991 correctly and was reminiscing about Salt and Pepper, Let's Talk About Sex, which we played this morning. Kari says, they played Let's Talk About Sex at school discos with the teachers bopping away at the side of the hall. Yuck, I know. I mean, there would be laws against that song getting played, I would hope, at a school disco in this day and age. Hope you had a good weekend. Hope you're having a nice Monday today. Maybe you've got some time off. I enjoyed an afternoon in Lossiemouth and Elgin on Saturday with our lovely friends, lunch and a few drinky poos, and a fair bit of speaking rubbish. One of the things we were chatting about. Have you ever been at a wedding and the band of the disco is just too loud? Too loud for a, you know, a family function with grannies who cannot hear themselves think and all of that. Well, I saw this, which kind of relates to that a bit. A poultry farmer has issued a complaint after 140 of his chickens died from loud music at a nearby wedding. Wow. Wedding music that can kill chickens. This happened in April of last year in India. A wedding was underway with a procession walking through the small village. A nearby poultry farm was on the route of the wedding procession, which went past his farm at around 9:30 p.m. with loud music playing as well, panicking the chickens. That's no good, is it? The noise was so intense that the chickens got frightened and died, he said. Wow. After his complaint, police said they were investigating the wedding DJ to see if his bass speakers were above the permitted sound limit. Loud music, especially at high pitch, can kill animals, cause hearing damage, and cause them to enter a state of severe distress. It does that same thing for some wedding relatives as well, where a disco is too loud at a wedding. Yeah.

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0: Taylor Swift on Original 106. A vocal style not impossible to identify. So if ever Taylor Swift appeared on the Music Mash, even if you didn't necessarily know the song, good chance you might get her voice. That's what it's all about on the Music Mash, weekday afternoons, 10 past 5, identifying music artists, four of them in 20 seconds to win the cash. Sally took on the game on Friday with Sam presiding. 80s clips on Friday. Sally was very close, put it that way, and it wasn't easy either.
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0: Ashford and Simpson, solid on Original 106. Not a bad day across our area today. Temperatures into the teens for most. Occasional glimpses of the sun. Quite a lot of cloud cover. Certainly not the sunshine we had at the tail end of last week. But it shouldn't be too bad. Maybe the prospect of some rain as we get into this afternoon.
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Ella Henderson, Filthy Rich. Had I been thinking straight, I should have played you Ghost by Ella Henderson there. To tie in with 222, a ghost story, which comes to HMT this week, running from tomorrow until Saturday. It's a brilliant show. It really is. I remember, I've seen it before. The last time I saw it, I came away thinking, I need to see that again. So I'm going to be putting that right this week. You can win a pair of free tickets for Wednesday night's performance of 222, a ghost story, which I thoroughly recommend. We'll set you an easy question in about, 20 minutes' time, okay? Get you to message in with a correct answer. Maybe we'll get you off to see it for free.

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12: The Orange Order says people in Stonehaven have nothing to fear ahead of a parade next month. The march was given the go-ahead despite hundreds of people voicing their concerns. In a statement, the Loyal Orange Institute of Scotland says the procession will be peaceful and respectful, there's no threat to the public, and they'll pass any given point in under 5 minutes. Iran's threatened to attack US forces if they carry out Donald Trump's plan to free stranded ships stuck in the Strait of Hormuz. The president says they'll start guiding vessels using aircraft and guided missile destroyers. He's called it a humanitarian gesture, as many are running low on food. NATO chief Mark Rutte insists Europe's ready to support opening the key shipping route.
13: I see more and more European countries pre-positioning essential logistical and other support close to theatre so that for the next phase they are ready. So I would argue there has been some disappointment from the US side, but the Europeans have listened.
12: A British man's being treated in hospital in South Africa after a suspected outbreak of hantavirus on a cruise ship. The World Health Organization's confirmed three people on board the Dutch-flagged MV Hondius have died. The disease is spread by infected rodents, urine and feces and can lead to breathing problems. Finally, Princess Eugenie and her husband Jack Brooksbank are expecting their third child to be born this summer. Buckingham Palace say the King's delighted with the news. A photograph's been shared on her social media of their two sons, August and Ernest, holding a picture of a baby scan.
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12: It'll get more overcast and cloudy this afternoon, with showers spreading from the east, with highs today of 13 Celsius. I'm Alison Chalmers. You're up to date on Original 106.

always your favourite music. This is Original 106. That's Mary Mary. Just before that, Boyz II Men and Sabrina Carpenter. Coming to His Majesty's Theatre from tomorrow night until Saturday, the very popular, highly acclaimed 222, A Ghost Story. You might have heard about it. I'd be amazed if you hadn't. It's one of these ones that gets everybody talking. Written by Danny Robbins, famous for his Uncanny podcasts and TV shows. It's had record-breaking seasons at 5 West End theatres in London. Count them, 5! Not just the one, 5! There's been a host of acclaimed performances by big-name stars of it. Brilliantly funny and adrenaline-filled is how some critics have described it. So you get a scare, you get a bit of a laugh as well, and it's a great story. Keep your eye on it. So it's on this week, and I've got tickets for Wednesday night's performance. If you fancy getting along to that, 7:30 p.m. at HMT. One of the stars of the show this time around is Natalie Casey, who appeared in the popular BBC comedy Two Pints of Lager. And what I want you to do is complete the name of that comedy series. Two Pints of Lager and a... something. It was also the name of a hit in 1980 for a band called Splodgeness Abounds, which very few folk will remember. But aside from that, the name of the comedy was taken from that popular song that nobody else will remember. Two Pints of Lager and a something or other. Get in touch. Text me. 81400. Start your text with the word original. Name and answer after that. You can message me from the app or you can WhatsApp me on 01224. Get the number right, 01224 460 106. Okay? Two Pints of Lager and a... is the title of the comedy series, which featured one of the stars of 222, A Ghost Story. Complete that comedy show title. Thank you.

0: Take that. You're a superstar. We shall find a winner for our 222 A Ghost Story competition. Thank you to everyone who made an entry. 2 pints of lager and a something, something, something is the name of the comedy that starred Natalie Casey, who you can see in 222 A Ghost Story, which runs from tomorrow till Saturday at HMT Aberdeen.
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Your love I'm lost in, your love I'm lost in, your love I'm lost in, and I'm tired of being so exhausted. 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

0: Lewis Capaldi bruises on Original 106 at 12:33. Thank you to everyone who gave me a correct answer. Loads of people getting in touch today to try to win those tickets for the 222 A Ghost Story production this week at His Majesty's Theatre. And I've got Gillian Caldwell on the phone.
1: Hello.
0: Hiya. You sound happy and cheerful. You must have the day off today, then, do you?
1: I do.
0: Nice one. So when you're at work, normally, what do you do?
1: So I'm the office manager in a garage in Bankley.
0: Right, okay. 222, exactly. A Ghost Story is on its way. Natalie Casey is a member of the cast. She comes from the cast of a BBC comedy called 2 Pints of Lager and what?
1: A Packet of Crisps. 2 pints of lager, a packet of crisps. That's the one. I love that song.
0: It's amazing. I'm so glad somebody else remembers it. That's brilliant. Okay, Wednesday night, you and your significant other off to see 222 A Ghost Story at HMT, and you, I promise you, will love it. Keep an eye on everything that's going on in the show.
1: Okay.
0: It's my top tip. Have fun.
1: Oh, thank you so much.

0: DNCE, Cake by the Ocean on Original 106. Well done again to Gillian Caldwell, our winner of tickets for 222, A Ghost Story. I've got more theatre tickets to give away later on this week.
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Across Aberdeen and the northeast of Scotland, this is Original 106. And that's Alexander O'Neill criticised for the Jonas Brothers. What a man gotta do? Well, two men will be doing their bit round the snooker table at the Crucible Theatre in Sheffield for day two of the grand final today. The winner of this year's World Snooker Championship will be crowned tonight. And will receive a cheque for £500 million. Actually, £500,000. Still a lot of money. As it stands, 22-year-old Wu Yiz from China is definitely in the driving seat. He is clinical in his operations round that table. Tell you what, when those balls drop in, they don't even touch the jaws of the pocket. He's quite incredible. He made the final after a scrappy semi-final against Mark Allen on Friday, which featured the longest frame in history. It took about an hour and a half just for one frame of snooker. I mean, that was very scrappy. The other finalist, Sean Murphy, faces an uphill task as he looks to overturn a three-frame deficit following the first two of four sessions yesterday. There was a minor disturbance at the snooker final from one idiot yesterday. She was dealt with quite quickly. She was invited to leave, put it that way. Don't come back in a hurry. What a waste of a ticket for the snooker final lights. But I think the action gets underway at 1 o'clock this afternoon at the Crucible in Sheffield.

0: It would be a year ago now that Ollie Morris was in Scotland in the middle of his tour. He played, let's see, he was at the Hydro in Glasgow and also at P&J Live Aberdeen. And it came up in my Facebook thing just the other day there. It's with folks a year on still singing the show's praises. And why not? Ollie Morris on Original 106. News and weather at one on the way. And we'll get today's number ones at one on.
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16: The Orange Order says people in Stonehaven have nothing to fear ahead of a parade next month. The march was given the go-ahead despite hundreds of people voicing their concerns. In a statement, the Loyal Orange Institute of Scotland says the procession will be peaceful and respectful, there's no threat to the public, and they'll pass any given point in under 5 minutes. Iran's threatened to attack US forces if they carry out Donald Trump's plan to free stranded ships stuck in the Strait of Hormuz. The president says they'll start guiding vessels using aircraft and guided missile destroyers. He's called it a humanitarian gesture, as many are running low on food. NATO chief Mark Rutte insists Europe's ready to support opening the key shipping route.
17: I see more and more European countries pre-positioning essential logistical and other support close to theatre so that for the next phase they are ready. So I would argue there has been some disappointment from the US side, but the Europeans have listened.
16: A British man's being treated in hospital in South Africa after a suspected outbreak of hantavirus on a cruise ship. The World Health Organization's confirmed three people on board the Dutch-flagged MV Hondius have died. The disease is spread by infected rodents, urine and feces and can lead to breathing problems. Finally, Princess Eugenie and her husband Jack Brooksbank are expecting their third child to be born this summer. Buckingham Palace say the King's delighted with the news. A photograph's been shared on her social media of their two sons, August and Ernest, holding a picture of a baby scan.
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16: It'll get more overcast and cloudy this afternoon, with showers spreading from the east, with highs today of 13 Celsius. I'm Alison Chalmers. You're up to date on Original 106.
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2: 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Bad boys, bad boys. Alexander, girl, I know.

Good afternoon. This is Original 106. Maybe this is a brand new radio product for you then. You know, you've got today off. I'm just building a scenario here. You've got the day off. 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You found us and you love it. Well, if that's the case, it makes me very happy. It's Original 106, and every weekday lunchtime we do the number ones at one. Lady Gaga, Poker Face, Ronan Keating, Life is a Roller Coaster, and Flo Rida with Alexandra Burke there, and Bad Boys. Quite a nice variety of number ones across the decades today as we play this. In the early spring of 1987, a Stockhaken Waterman production, and the first number one hit for Mel and Kim. Respect.

0: Number one's at one on Original 106, Mel and Kim, Respectable. The weather this morning's been respectable enough around the northeast of Scotland. We are in for some rain again this afternoon, kicking in at around 4 o'clock in Aberdeen, 6 p.m.-ish in Inverurie, and mid-afternoon in Peterhead. So, yeah, we are in for some rainfall this afternoon. And it looks like it could be a rainy day tomorrow as well.
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Sam Fender and Olivia Dean, Rein Me In. They used that piece of music when I was watching the snooker on the telly yesterday afternoon for a short while. I think they were showing a compilation of the best shots of this tournament so far. I think that's what it was. And they set it to that music. I love it when they use pieces of contemporary music and match it up to something like that on the telly. I always think it really, really works well. I think, God, that really fits. There's no actual reason why that should fit snooker, but it just seemed to work yesterday. Original 106, always your favourite music. Martin Ingram here, back into the 80s next after this now from John Cicada.

0: Great song. I always say it's a great song. I mean, it was a big hit at the time. Might sound a bit dated now. It certainly came from a very, very dated film, which I've never actually seen. It was all to do with computers and all that high-tech stuff in 1984. Hence the name Together in Electric Dreams, playing here on Original 106.
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1: Sugar Babes, About You Now on Original 106. Craig's got the afternoon off. Sam is back in today. Remember, he has a music mash. Of course he'll be playing that. 5:10, your chance to win £250 cash. Sam will have all the deets for you when he's on after two today.

0: on me. And that's it from me for today. I've loved having your company this morning. If you're new to Original 106 because you've got the day off and you don't normally get the radio on, it's good, isn't it? Yeah. Have a word with the boss. Have us on again tomorrow. I'll get my show off and running tomorrow with another Top 10 at 10. Stay where you are, news and weather, and Sam on the way.
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14: Residents in Stonehaven are being assured they've nothing to fear after the Orange Order got to the go-ahead for a march next month. The Loyal Orange Institution of Scotland released a statement reiterating there's no threat to public order for the event on the 27th of June. Aberdeenshire Council's decision was made 2 years after a similar march was rejected by the local authority, with the ban backed by a judge during an appeal hearing at Aberdeen Sheriff Court in March 2024. Researchers have found food prices are on course to be 50% higher by November than they were 5 years ago. The Energy and Climate Intelligence Unit found rises in the cost of things like frozen vegetables, pasta, eggs and chocolate. It says it's due to a combination of extreme weather driven by climate change and global supply disruptions. Chris Giacomini's from the think tank.
15: We know that when food prices go up, diet-related ill health increases, people skip meals, children go hungry, and that all has ramifications too. Fewer people work, NHS costs increase, so it's worth thinking about all these things in the round.
14: The owner of the cruise ship where there's a hantavirus outbreak says there's still a serious medical situation on board. Three people have died and a British man's in critical condition in hospital in South Africa. Two crew members are also ill. And Manchester United boss Michael Carrick says he was very affected by the news Sir Alex Ferguson was taken to hospital from Old Trafford. He says he hopes their 3-2 Premier League win over Liverpool will give the club's legendary former manager a boost. The 84-year-old former Aberdeen manager is understood to have had precautionary checks.
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14: Cloudy this afternoon, overcast on the coast, but there's sunny intervals in the west, rain this evening and highs of 12 degrees. I'm Emma Duncan, you're up to date on Original 106.

0: have me.
1: It's the clean version of that song, Beautiful South, Don't Marry Her. It's Sam here, looking after the show for Craig today. Thank you very much for that one, Martin. How were your May Day celebrations yesterday? I sort of skipped the May Day parties this year. I know, I turned 23 last weekend, and I've officially become an old man that refuses to leave my house for any sort of social gathering. But the vibes out in town looked absolutely brilliant, to be fair. An awful lot going on, but I'm very sure a few folk will be glad that they're not in work today. Unless you are, like me, then it's just good to have a quiet office, isn't it? Oh, goodness me, I really am getting old. Let's go for this. It's Top Loader, Dancing in the Moonlight on Original 106. Teddy Swims lined up for you after that. I have the Music Mash, play that at about 10 past 5, and at 3 o'clock, 2 tickets to the movies to give away in the question thing. All of that.

0: Loving that from Teddy Swims. It's Mr. Know-It-All on Original 106. Now, a couple days ago, I was speaking about an article that I stumbled across. It said that wired headphone sales are supposedly up for the first time in a decade. Seems like everybody's given up on trying to make Bluetooth headphones work, which is going back to the old school ones. Well, you know that feeling when it feels like your phone is listening to you? Well, it turns out that my phone definitely listens to Original 106 because my TikTok For You page, that's the part of TikTok that recommends random videos that it thinks that you'll like. Well, over the weekend, it's been stuffed head to toe with people going and doing what they're calling downgrading to wired headphones. But there's one video in particular that really had me laughing, because this person, they can't be serious. At least, I really hope that they weren't. We'll speak more about that in the next few minutes. More wired headphones chat on the way, but first, Everything But The Girl on the way next.
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0: 23 minutes past two. It's Original 106, always your favourite music. Happy Star Wars Day, May the 4th. Be with you the 4th of May, 2026. It's Sam here in for Craig today. Now, I was just saying that supposedly there's a trend going around the internet right now of people doing what they're calling downgrading their headphones because folk are fed up messing around with Bluetooth headphones. So they're going to the shops and buying sort of old-fashioned wired headphones. I call them old-fashioned. It was only about 5 years ago that we started to see Bluetooth headphones take over. Well, this has been all over my TikTok For You page over the weekend, and I stumbled across a video of a lady who bought her first set of wired headphones, she says, according to her, since 2016. And she had this to ask.
1: Do I need to charge them?
0: I beg your pardon?
1: Do I need to charge them?
0: Do you need to charge them? Your wired headphones! We've been spoiled by Bluetooth, haven't we? No, you don't need to charge wired headphones. That's probably one of the reasons that they're coming back. But if wired headphones are making a comeback, I want to know, what else is making a comeback? Blockbuster Video? Internet Explorer? Ask Jeeves? I used to absolutely love Ask Jeeves. I could be the only one that used to use Ask Jeeves over Google. Well, turns out this weekend, though, there has been more Ask Jeeves news. Yeah. Turns out something quite interesting going on at Ask Jeeves. We'll speak more about that very soon. First, though, let's go for this. What a tune. Billy Ocean.

Coldplay, it's Adventure of a Lifetime Original 106, always your favourite music, Sam here. Now, I was just saying big news out over the weekend about Ask Jeeves. Now, if you don't know what Ask Jeeves is, then where were you in the early days of the internet? It was essentially the very first version of Google. If you had something to look up on the internet, you didn't Google it, you just had to ask Jeeves. Well, unfortunately, over the weekend, Ask Jeeves, surrounded by friends and family, sadly slipped away. Nobody used Ask Jeeves for probably at least 2 decades. But his life affected many. Committing his life to making yours easier, if you needed to know where the nearest pet shop was, all you had to do was go onto the internet, ask Jeeves. Jeeves told you. If you wanted to get onto your Bebo or your MySpace account, Jeeves was there to help you. Although this was the really early days of the internet, so he actually was really not very good at it. After a long battle, sitting forgotten on the internet, as of this weekend, Jeeves is no more. He was switched off. Goodbye, Ask Jeeves. Gone, but never forgotten.

0: quite apt for the day. It's stargazing on... It's Star Wars Day. Bum, bum, bum, bum. What an epic piece of music. Happy May the 4th. May the 4th be with you. It works better if you say the date in the American way than the way that we would say it. The 4th of May be with you. It doesn't really make sense. It's also National Orange Juice Day today and International Firefighters Day. Hello to all who celebrate that one. All who celebrate Star Wars Day as well. I won't get back into my debate about whether Star Wars or Star Trek is better. Let's just all admit, Doctor Who's the best.
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Step back in time. It's Kylie Minogue on Original 106. Sam here, live from Aberdeen. Construction progressing well at the new Costco petrol station, set to open up in West Hill a week on Friday, the 15th of May. It promises, get this, rock bottom fuel prices for Costco members. The rest of us will just have to stick to selling off our organs for a full tank of fuel. Let's go for this. It's Everybody Dance Chic on Original. Just after 3 o'clock, we'll get started with today's question thing. I have two tickets to the movies up for grabs. Hang around for that and Post Malone lined up for you. Next.

0: Made you look. It's Meghan Trainor on Original 106. Sam here in for Craig. I'm in for Craig for one day and one day only this week. Craig should be back in for himself from 2 o'clock tomorrow. But for today, I'm here until six. The Lachinator is on his way for the evening show after that. But first, hang around. Rihanna on the way next, and Emma's here with your latest at 3.
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5: 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But dear God, their coffee. You didn't agree to that in the wedding vows. Good thing you've brought a Taylor's coffee bag. 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
12: Residents in Stonehaven are being assured they've nothing to fear after the Orange Order got the go-ahead for a march next month. The Loyal Orange Institution of Scotland released a statement reiterating there's no threat to public order for the event on the 27th of June. Aberdeenshire Council's decision was made 2 years after a similar march was rejected by the local authority, with the ban backed by a judge during an appeal hearing at Aberdeen Sheriff Court in March 2024. Researchers have found food prices are on course to be 50% higher by November than they were 5 years ago. The Energy and Climate Intelligence Unit found rises in the cost of things like frozen vegetables, pasta, eggs and chocolate. It says it's down to a combination of extreme weather driven by climate change and global supply disruptions. Chris Giacomini's from the think tank.
13: We know that when food prices go up, diet-related ill health increases, people skip meals, children go hungry, and that all has ramifications too. Fewer people work, NHS costs increase, so it's worth thinking about all these things in the round.
12: The owner of the cruise ship where there's a hantavirus outbreak says there's still a serious medical situation on board. Three people have died and a British man's in critical condition in hospital in South Africa. Two crew members are also ill. And Manchester United boss Michael Carrick says he was very affected by the news Sir Alex Ferguson was taken to hospital from Old Trafford. He says he hopes their 3-2 Premier League win over Liverpool will give the club's legendary former manager a boost. The 84-year-old former Aberdeen manager is understood to have had precautionary checks.
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12: Cloudy this afternoon, overcast on the coast, but there's sunny intervals in the west, rain this evening and highs of 12 degrees. I'm Emma Duncan, you're up to date on Original 106.

new from Harry Styles. It's American Girls on Original 106. Sam here, I'm live from Aberdeen, and I get to look after today's question thing. I have two tickets to the movies to give away to somebody who can tell me the correct answer. Today's question thing: the average person will spend 2 weeks of their life waiting for this to happen. What is it? Get in touch now. 01224 460106 is the number to call. You can get me on WhatsApp on that same number too, or drop me a text 81400. Start that text with the word original, and you know how I feel about voice notes. Drop me one there on the Original 106 app. The average person will spend 2 weeks of their life waiting for this to happen. What is it? Get in touch if you think you have the right answer, and you could be heading for a night out at the movies on us. Let's go for this. It's Bryan Adams on Original. Denise Williams lined up here after that.

0: Let's hear it for the boy on Original 106. I get to look after the question thing today. The average person will spend around 2 weeks of their life waiting for this to happen. What is it? Get in touch now, 81400 on the text. Start that text with the word original, or you know how I feel about voice notes. Drop me one on the Original 106 app. If you get it right, then you're in with a chance of heading to the movies on us. I have two tickets to Cineworld Cinemas to give away to somebody who can tell me the correct answer. Samantha has been in touch saying, is it waiting at traffic lights? It seems to take forever to change from red to green, but will quite happily jump from green to red in no time. Yeah, Samantha, unfortunately not the right answer. Traffic lights in general, quite a popular shout today, but not the answer. Keep thinking. Get in touch now. Remember that number, 81400 on the text. Start that text with the word original. Susan has been in touch. Susan's gone for waiting for somebody else to empty the bins. I feel your pain, Susan, but not the right answer. Lorraine saying looking for misplaced items, and Liam saying I wait an average of 2 weeks every 2 weeks to get a sense of motivation. Liam, not the answer, but hopefully we can stop procrastinating soon. 81400 on the text. Start that text with the word original. The average person will spend an average of 2 weeks of their life waiting for this to happen. What is it?
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1: I'll be honest, that song is an absolute guilty pleasure. It's Despacito on Original 106. Sam here, I get to look after the question thing. Today, the average person will spend around 2 weeks of their life waiting for this to happen. What is it? Get that right. And you could be heading to the movies on us. Angela has been on the app saying, is the answer to today's question thing looking for misplaced items? Unfortunately, not the right answer today. Angela, Richard, going for waiting to win the lottery. Richard, if I only had to wait 2 weeks to win the lottery, I would be a very happy man. Unfortunately, I think I might be waiting all of my days. Richard also going for waiting for the holidays. I also wish I waited. I feel like I'm waiting much longer than 2 weeks for my holidays, unfortunately. Richard, Bruce saying waiting for a woman. Not quite sure that's the right answer. And Chris going for...
2: Flight Sam, just Chris here. Could the answer be watching and waiting for your microwave to go bing?
1: Very close, Chris, but not quite the answer I'm looking for. Get in touch now, 81400 on the text. Start that text with the word original. Or drop me a voice note now on the Original 106 app. Phone me on the usual number. Let's go for this. Wake up, boo, on Original.

0: New Order on Original 106. Always your favourite music. It's Sam here. I get to look after the question thing today. The average person will spend 2 weeks of their life waiting for this to happen. What is it? A few right answers already in. They get put into the draw for the cinema tickets. Pauline has been in touch with a wrong answer. Sorry, Pauline. Pauline going for waiting for their pay to get into their bank account. Not the right answer. Douglas saying waiting for their Uber Eats delivery driver to arrive. I think Douglas might be sitting looking at the app as we speak. Lauren has said waiting for traffic lights to change. That's Lynn's answer to not right today. Get in touch. Remember that number, 81400 on the text. Start that text with the word original. The average person will spend 2 weeks of their life waiting for this to happen. What is it?
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0: The time is 3:42 and it's fairly quiet on the roads across the northeast this bank holiday Monday. Remember that you have that ongoing closure of North Esplanade West eastbound and Market Street northbound due to those emergency waterworks required. Bus gates eastbound on Guild Street and northbound on Bridge Street have been suspended during those works, but be sure to follow any signage. Local diversions are in place. Expect some delays on the back way into Union Square though this afternoon on Palmerston Road. That was causing some issues on Friday. Elsewhere, moving well through the usual hotspot, slightly busier than usual through the Bury Den corridor towards Powis Terrace. A few minutes wait there. You also have roadworks at the Westburn Road Skeen Square junction. King Street, slightly slower than usual the length of it, but no more than a couple minutes. And a quick look at Anderson Drive, it's moving well the length of it. A few delays as usual southbound towards the Great Southern Road lights. Down to the Bridge of Dee, it's moving well at the Rabbit Roundabout, and further afield, no delays as you pass Ellen on the A90 or the A96 at Inverurie.

0: Happy Star Wars Day! It's Original 106, always your favourite music. May the 4th be with you. It only really works if you say it the American way. If you say it the normal way, the 4th of May be with you, it doesn't really have the same ring to it. But anyway, I'm looking after today's question thing. The average person will spend 2 weeks of their life waiting for this to happen. What is it? Two tickets to the movies up for grabs if you get that right. Greg saying waiting for the microwave to ping, and Stuart saying wrestling with a packet of crisps. Neither of them are right. Let's head to the phones. Hello, who's this?
1: Hi, it's Richard. Is it waiting for the kettle?
0: Say that again with confidence.
1: Is it the kettle?
0: Waiting for the kettle to do what?
1: Boil.
0: Yes, Richard. I had to get the answer out of you. Well done. You're off to the movies. What do you fancy seeing?
1: I think there's a new film out, Michael Jackson, is that right?
0: Yes, just called Michael, I think.
1: I think so.
0: Yeah,
1: Something like that.
0: That sounds pretty good. I mean, it's getting mixed reviews, so let me know what you think of it, Richard. But hey, at least the tickets are free.
1: Okay, thank you very much.
0: Right.
1: Bye-bye.
0: Stay right there, Richard. I'll grab your details. So, I guess we spend an average of 2 weeks of our life waiting for the kettle to boil. Unless you're one of those people that has that really fancy hot water tap, then it's much less than 2 weeks. This is Taylor Swift.

0: Alex Warren, it's Fever Dream on Original 106. Sam here, I'm live from Aberdeen. Stay right there, Emma is on her way with your latest at 4.
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14: We're being warned food prices are on course to be 50% higher by November than they were 5 years ago. Researchers at the Energy and Climate Intelligence Unit found rises in things like pasta, eggs, frozen vegetables and chocolate. It's putting it down to a combination of extreme weather driven by climate change and global supply disruptions. Chris Giacovini's from the think tank.
15: Really, if we want to tackle this, what we do need to do is to tackle it at the root. And that means helping to dampen some of the shocks that have been buffeting the food system, breaking the connection between fossil fuels and food prices. And it also means limiting the impacts of climate change.
14: A German passenger is being confirmed as the 3rd casualty after suspected outbreak of hantavirus on a cruise ship in the Atlantic. One person, a British man, is being treated in hospital in South Africa. The number of anti-immigration protests in our region this year is on course to surpass last year's total, impacting policing resources. The PNG is revealing there were 15 major protests in the northeast in 2025 carried out by people opposed to the presence of asylum seekers, and there have been 7 so far this year. Each requires a police presence to keep rival camps apart, reassure neighbours and keep road traffic flowing. And a rare 1980s Star Wars poster is going under the hammer, which could fetch up to £20,000. It's one of several items of memorabilia up for auction on May the 4th, otherwise known as Star Wars Day. The poster from The Empire Strikes Back is regarded as one of the most desirable from the franchise.
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14: Staying cloudy this evening with some sunshine in the west, but there'll be rain across the region and lows of 6 degrees. I'm Emma Duncan. You're up to date on Original 106.
0: Thank you, Emma.

Nasty. It's Lola Young on Original 106. Sam here. I'm live from Aberdeen with all of your favourite music. Now, have you tried out the new Our Aberdeen app yet? It's from the people behind Our Union Street. It's launched last week, and I tell you what, it's got some great trails on it and info about the city centre. Talk of the Dean is on there with an exclusive history tour. Our own Julia Bryce has a tour of Aberdeen's foodie scene. And what's really great on it, other than Julia, obviously, sorry Julia, what is great on it is some of the exclusive deals and discounts. I was using them over the weekend, and I'm going to be honest, I think I'll be making the most of these going forward. Definitely worth checking out the Our Aberdeen app. For that, let's go for this. It's Live and Joy

0: Dress for Success. It's Roxette on Original 106 Dreamer, Live and Joy. Just before that, it's Sam here. I'm looking after the show for Craig for one day and one day only this week. And I was wondering, have you heard about the guy Craig Ferguson? He's 22, he's from fairly near us, and he's walking the width of America for Sam H, Scottish Action for Mental Health. Get this, 3,000 miles he's walking in 104 days, aiming to raise just over £1 million. Good luck, Craig! That's a really solid effort. I struggle to walk from here to the end of the street without losing my breath. So from one side of America to the other. That's a real solid effort. Stay right there. On the way next, I have music from Adele and a full look at the roads. After this...
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7: It's 4:23 and fairly quiet on the roads across the northeast this bank holiday Monday. Remember, you have the ongoing closure of North Esplanade West eastbound and Market Street northbound because of those emergency waterworks. The bus gates eastbound on Guild Street and northbound on Bridge Street have been suspended during the works, but be sure to follow signage locally. Elsewhere, moving well through the usual hotspots, busy in the Berrydene corridor, particularly southbound towards the Hutchins Street traffic lights. The closure of Rosemount Terrace at those lights is affecting things on all approaches, so give yourself some extra time. King Street moving fine, as is St Macar Drive. A quick look over to Anderson Drive, moving pretty much to time the length of it as for routes out of Aberdeen. Ellen Road busy but quieter than usual for this time of day. The Parkway moving fine, as is the Haddigan. You have a 5 minute wait coming from West Hill towards the AWPR junction, and the side routes are checking out okay for the time being. Remember, you still have that lane restriction in place on the A947 coming into Newmacher from Aberdeen. The A96 at Inverurie also appears to be moving fine for now, but if you know differently, do let me know. It's Aberdeen 460106.

0: Life from Aberdeen. It's Original 106. That's Milky, Just the Way You Are. That song had a real phase on TikTok fairly recently. It's 4:30, so let's have a quick look ahead to the weather tonight. A mostly cloudy evening ahead with a few showers expected overnight. Clear spells mainly across southern Aberdeenshire and overnight lows sitting at 3 degrees. It's 4:31. Here's Emma with your latest.
1: Food prices are on course to be 50% higher by the end of the year than they were 5 years ago. Climate change, production costs and conflict are said to be the main drivers. A tune operator says it's still dealing with a serious medical situation on a cruise ship in the Atlantic. A British man is in hospital with a confirmed case of the rodent-borne hantavirus. 3 passengers have died. And the number of anti-immigration protests in the northeast this year is on course to surpass last year's total, impacting policing resources.
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1: Aberdeen boss Stephen Robinson revealing his long-term plan for rising wing-backs Mitchell Frame and Dylan Lobin. Signed from Celtic last summer for £250,000, left-sided Frame netted his first goal for Aberdeen in the 2-2 draw at Livingston on Friday. Meanwhile, right-sided Lobin graduated from the club's youth academy. Both youngsters are Scotland under-20 internationals. Robinson says he's been working one-on-one with the pair on strengthening their defensive attributes, but the Northern Irishman tells Red TV he doesn't want to lessen their attacking edge.
4: We've been speaking to Mitchell, we've no doubt about what he can do going forward. We need to keep working on him defensively. That's the area he needs to improve at, but he showed really good energy. He's come inside and scored a lovely goal. He'll get better with game times and more minutes as well, so it was good to see him on the score sheet.
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0: Thanks, Emma.

0: Maria, it's Blondie on Original 106. Always your favourite music. Sam here in for Craig today. Now, last night I was scrolling through TikTok and I found a new page. Grandad Sings. This is essentially someone's granddad that started doing covers of pop songs. I'm going to be honest, I think my favourite one might be his cover of Alex Warren's Fever Dream. Take a listen to this.
1: Something about you hit me like a freight train to the jet, ha-ha. We met, aha, my loneliness left the room.
0: I think this is awesome. I want every cover something like that could possibly be done by this guy to be done.
1: 2 weeks, I think I'm seeing.
0: Yes, please. Why don't we just cut every song on the playlist and just get him to sing everything? It would be a great way to do it. Unfortunately, the next song isn't a cover. By Grandad Sings, it's Huey Lewis in the news, The Power of Love, next.
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0: It's a bank holiday Monday and quiet on the roads across the North East. The time is 4:43. Remember, you have that ongoing closure of North Esplanade West eastbound and Market Street northbound up to the Palmerston Road junction. That's because of emergency water works. The bus gates eastbound on Guild Street and northbound on Bridge Street have been suspended to alleviate some of the traffic pressure, but follow the signage in place for that one. Elsewhere, moving well in the usual hotspots across the northeast, busy in the Berrydown corridor, particularly southbound towards the Hutchins Street traffic lights. There is the closure of Rosemount Terrace at those traffic lights. It's affecting things on all approaches, so be sure to give yourself some extra time. King Street moving fine, as is St Macher Drive. A quick look over to Anderson Drive, moving pretty much to time the length of it. A few delays southbound towards the Great Southern Road junction. As for routes out of Aberdeen, Ellen Road moving fine, as is the Haddigan. 5 minutes delay coming from West Hill towards the AWPR junction, and the D-side route's checking out okay for the time being. Remember, you still have that lane restriction in place into New Macher on the A947, and if you know of anything else on the roads, give me a shout.

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0: 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Do that in 20 seconds, and the money is yours. 250 quid for 20 seconds work. 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
12: We're being warned food prices are on course to be 50% higher by November than they were 5 years ago. Researchers at the Energy and Climate Intelligence Unit found rises in things like pasta, eggs, frozen vegetables and chocolate. It's putting it into a combination of extreme weather driven by climate change and global supply disruptions. Chris Giacarini's from the think tank.
13: Really, if we want to tackle this, what we do need to do is to tackle it at the root. And that means helping to dampen some of the shocks that have been buffeting the food system, breaking the connection between fossil fuels and food prices, and it also means limiting the impacts of climate change. So to do that, we need to bring down emissions to net zero.
12: A tour operator says it's still dealing with a serious medical situation on a cruise ship off the coast of Cape Verde. A German passenger has been confirmed as the third casualty after a suspected outbreak of hantavirus. One person, a British man, is being treated in hospital in South Africa. The number of anti-immigration protests in our region this year is on course to surpass last year's total, impacting policing resources. The P&J is revealing there were 15 major protests in the North East in 2025 carried out by people opposed to the presence of asylum seekers, and there have been 7 so far this year. Each requires a police presence to keep rival camps apart, reassure neighbours and keep road traffic flowing. A rare 1980s Star Wars poster is going under the hammer, which could fetch up to £20,000. It's one of several items of memorabilia up for auction on May the 4th, otherwise known as Star Wars Day. The poster from The Empire Strikes Back is regarded as one of the most desirable from the franchise. And an Aberdeen-born facialist has been named Scotland's Beauty Influencer of the Year. Nicola Joss picked up the award at the Scottish Influencer Awards yesterday evening. The former West Hill Academy pupil and co-founder of wellness brand Hopothery has some pretty A-list clients, including Gwyneth Paltrow, Margot Robbie, Victoria Beckham and Meghan Markle.
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12: Inquest has released two tenders to remove the topsides and jackets from its Kittiwake platform as part of decommissioning work. According to the North Sea Transition Authority's Energy Pathfinder database, the first contract, with a value of over £25 million, covers the removal. The second, worth under £25 million, covers the services needed to engineer down and clean the platform.
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12: Staying cloudy this evening with some sunshine in the west, but there'll be rain across the region and lows of 6 degrees. I'm Emma Duncan, you're up to date on Original 106.
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0: You know how this works. I look for you to name the four artists behind four songs. Do that in 20 seconds and 250 quid is yours. Playing today is Fiona. Fiona, you've just had a week off and on a bank holiday are now back to work. That's a bit rough, isn't it?
2: Yeah.
0: It's a... Back on the day that everybody else off, at least you can get back and forth to work really, really quickly. If you won 250 quid, Fiona, what would you do with it?
2: Probably put it in fuel. Because it's too high.
0: Well, that's fair. Although 250 quid right now is probably like, what, one tank of diesel?
2: Probably.
0: Right, Fiona, you know how this works. I need you to name the four artists behind four songs. Do that in 20 seconds. The money is yours. Say pass. I'll try and come back to them at the end if there's time. How does that sound?
2: That sounds brilliant.
0: Right, Fiona, let's just get straight to it.
3: You know your love. Keep on lifting.
2: Jackie Wilson.
3: Johnny, we're sorry.
0: Brian Young
2: Cannonball.
0: Oh, Fiona!
2: Anastasia.
0: You always get them right. You're just not quick enough to get there. Unfortunately, Fiona, it's only 2 out of 4 today. Well done.
2: Okay.
0: Thank you.
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0: Man on Original 106, the really talkative Fiona only got 2 out of 4 on the Music Mash today. Unlucky Fiona, if you'd like to play for £250 tomorrow with Craig, then register online now at original106.co.uk. Stay right there. On the way next, music from Dua Lipa and a full look at the roads after this.
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0: 5:24 and very quiet on the roads across the northeast. It's a bank holiday Monday after all. Remember, you have that ongoing closure of North Esplanade West eastbound, Market Street northbound. That's all due to emergency waterworks that have had to take place. It means that Palmerston Road, the back road into Union Square along the cobbles, is busier than usual, so give yourself some extra time along there. To alleviate some of the traffic pressure, the bus gates eastbound on Guild Street and northbound on Bridge Street have been suspended during those works, but it's very important, follow local signage in place for those two. Elsewhere, moving fairly well in the usual hotspots. Berrydown Corridor moving quite well considering that Rosemount Terrace is closed at the Hutchins Street Berrydown Corridor lights. That's slightly affecting things on all approaches, nothing too significant though. King Street moving fine, as is St Macher Drive and the Parkway and the Haddigan routes out of Aberdeen. Ellen Road slightly busy but quieter than usual for this time of day. 5 minute wait coming from West Hill towards the AWPR junction and further afield. Nothing to report at Ellen or Inverurie. If you know of anything else on the road, so do give me a shout as ever. It's Aberdeen 460 106.

Levitating. It's Dua Lipa on Original 106. Sam here. I'm live across the northeast of Scotland. And a quick look ahead to the weather tonight. A mostly cloudy evening ahead with a few showers expected overnight. Clear spells mainly across southern Aberdeenshire. And overnight lows are sitting at 3 degrees. Here's Emma with all of your latest from across the north.

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1: Aberdeen boss Stephen Robinson revealing his long-term plan for rising wing-backs Mitchell Frame and Dylan Lobin. Signed from Celtic last summer for £250,000, left-sided Frame netted his first goal for Aberdeen in the 2-2 draw at Livingston on Friday. Meanwhile, right-sided Lobin graduated from the club's youth academy. Both youngsters are Scotland under-21 internationals. Robinson says he's been working one-on-one with the pair on strengthening their defensive attributes. But the Northern Irishman tells Red TV he doesn't want to lessen their attacking edge.
2: We've been speaking to Mitchell, we've no doubt about what he can do going forward. We need to keep working on him defensively. That's the area he needs to improve at, but he showed really good energy. He's come inside and scored a lovely goal. He'll get better with game times and more minutes as well, so it was good to see him on the score sheet.
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0: Shut Up and Dance, it's Walk the Moon on Original 106. Absolutely love that tune. Stay right there. On the way next, I have music from The Feeling and a full look at the roads. 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
0: It's 5:40 and not much to report on the roads across the northeast. Remember, you have that closure in the city centre of North Esplanade West eastbound, Market Street northbound up to Palmerston Road. That's the side entrance to Union Square to U&I. All of that due to emergency waterworks that had to take place. During those works, the bus gates eastbound on Guild Street, northbound on Bridge Street have been suspended to alleviate some of the traffic pressure, but be sure to follow follow signage yourself for that one. Elsewhere, moving well in the usual hotspots, busy in the Bury Den corridor, particularly southbound towards the Hutchins Street traffic lights. A couple minutes delays there. That's due to the closure of Rosemount Terrace, which is affecting things slightly on all approaches to those lights. King Street moving fine, as is St Macher Drive. Nothing really to report on Anderson Drive. It's moving fairly well the length of it. As for routes out of Aberdeen, Ellen Road busy but quieter than usual. Parkway also moving fine, as is the Haddigan. No major delays between Kingswells and West Hill, and further afield, no issues at Ellen or Inverurie. Remember, you still have that lane restriction in place on the A947 approaching Newmacher from Aberdeen. But if you know of anything else, then do give me a shout. It's Aberdeen 460 106.

Home Wrecker on Original 106. It's Sam here, live from Aberdeen. I'm keeping a close eye on the construction of the new Costco petrol station set to open up in West Hill a week on Friday, the 15th of May, yet promising rock-bottom fuel prices. The only issue is I'm not a member of Costco yet, so I guess I'll still need to sell an organ for a tank of fuel.

0: Take Me Out. It's Original 106, always your favourite music. Sam here, and that's all from me for today. Craig back in for himself from 2 o'clock tomorrow. Enjoy the rest of your bank holiday. The Lachinator is on his way at 6. But first, Emma has all of your latest after this.
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13: Food prices are on course to be 50% higher by the end of the year compared to 5 years ago, according to researchers. The Energy and Climate Intelligence Unit say food prices are already up 43%, with rises in things like pasta, eggs, frozen vegetables and chocolate, and blaming a combination of extreme weather driven by climate change and global supply disruptions. Tres Giacarini from the think tank explains more about why prices are rising.
14: What we've seen is that prices have been pushed up by shocks over time, and those shocks are being driven by climate impacts and fossil fuel shocks. So if we break the connection between those two drivers, then food will become more affordable over time as wages rise.
13: Around 150 people remain on board a cruise ship off the coast of Cape Verde after a hantavirus outbreak is suspected to have killed 3 people. A British man who's confirmed to have the rodent-borne disease is in a critical condition in hospital in South Africa. New figures reveal an increasing trend of anti-immigration protests in the northeast. The P&J's crunched the numbers and found there were 15 in 2025. It looks like that figure will be surpassed with 7 so far this year. Each demonstration by those opposed to asylum seekers requires a police presence to keep rival camps apart, reassure neighbours and keep road traffic flowing. Donald Trump says the US has launched efforts to guide ships safely out the Strait of Hormuz. Its military says 2 American-flagged merchant vessels have successfully crossed the vital trade route, which Iran's blockading. Buckingham Palace says the King's delighted his niece, Princess Eugenie, is expecting her third child. The younger daughter of Andrew Mountbatten-Windsor and Sarah Ferguson already has 2 sons with husband Jack Brooksbank. She's 12th in line to the throne. And an Aberdeen-born facialist has been named Scotland's Beauty Influencer of the Year. Nicola Joss picked up the award at the Scottish Influencer Awards yesterday evening. The former West Hill Academy pupil and co-founder of wellness brand Hopothery has some pretty A-list clients, including Gwyneth Paltrow, Margot Robbie, Victoria Beckham and Meghan Markle.
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13: The former WH Smith on Union Street in Aberdeen has been bought at a rock-bottom price. The exact amount hasn't been revealed, but it was listed with a guide price of £75,000 and is understood to have sold for slightly more than that. New owner EBZ Property Management plan to split it into two units and turn the upper levels into two flats.
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13: Staying cloudy this evening with some sunshine in the west, but there'll be rain across the region and lows of 6 degrees. I'm Emma Duncan. You're up to date on Original 106.

0: Monday night, 4th of May, it's Original 106 with Primal Scream moving on up and Kings of Leon, Sex on Fire. It's Lachlan here for your evening. Bank holiday Monday today. This is the scene in the office today. I'm so pleased to see you, Sam. Some company. Hello. Yeah, there's a person. Hello.
1: It's like that scene in Titanic. Is there anybody out there? Can anybody hear me?
0: It's so weird being like the only person in the office. Like, can you just let me go home? That's the feeling today.
1: The thing is that it feels like we're back in 2020. I turn around and there's just nobody there.
0: And it's not a new thing, a bank holiday, but every time it rolls around, if you are someone who works on a bank holiday, it surprises you every time.
1: Literally, I feel like I'm getting old. I had my birthday last weekend, and now I'm getting excited over things like the office being quiet.
0: Oh,
1: and
0: here he is. I feel like I'm getting old. What are you now, 24?
1: 23.
0: Shut up. Shut up.
1: I will, okay.
0: You know what? Donald Trump's caused a bit of controversy today. Have you seen about this?
1: Is that new? A day where...
0: Surprisingly, this is a bit of Donald Trump controversy that I'm actually behind.
1: Okay, this feels political for the week of an election.
0: Donald Trump has revealed he doesn't know the rules of Uno. And neither do I. This is the first time I've ever related to Donald.
1: You don't know the rules of Uno?
0: No, I only played it for the first time about a year ago.
1: It's a glorified Snap, Lachlan.
0: Yeah. But Snap's only rule is shout and snap. It's simple. Uno throws in like reverse cards and stuff. Like, just let me play Snap.
1: It does, and then there's that thing where you get down to one card and you have to shout Uno. I don't know why it's in French. Or is Uno French? No, Uno's Spanish.
0: Spanish.
1: don't know why we don't just shout one.
0: Yeah, I mean, that would make it slightly easier. I'd never thought on that, just to make the rules even more bizarre, you have to speak in Spanish. But there we go, that's me and Donald Trump on the same page about something. And the best at Uno, and the best. That's my Scottish
1: nobody
0: Trump.
1: Nobody has ever played Uno quite like me.
0: And nobody ever will. Right, here's Jerry Cinnamon.

0: Scissor Sisters and I Don't Feel Like Dancing, the original 106 Bank Holiday Monday. Lachlan here for your evening. That was another one ticked off the bucket list yesterday. I managed to see dolphins for the first time. They were out in force at Fitty, so that was great. If you're ever out looking for dolphins and you are not seeing them, if you come on, come out. This trick worked for me and I've got it on film as proof. You know when you're calling a cat and you go like that, right? I did that. Dolphin appeared from the waves. Genuinely happened. So head down the pier when you get a chance and give it a try. I promise that no one will think you're weird. And you're stood there going psh, psh, psh, psh, psh. Totally normal. Alright, your latest on the roads next.
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0: Monday evening, 6:23. Fairly quiet across the northeast roads for Bank Holiday Monday, so if you are driving right now, you should get a fairly clear run. The biggest problem is the Market Street and North Esplanade West closure because of that giant sinkhole. It's a North Esplanade West closed city bound from the Palmerston Place Junction, which itself is closed between the arches and North Esplanade West. The good news is because the roads are quiet, there's no queues from divergence. You should get on all right with that one. Market Street closed up to about Union Square. Check it out fine at the Haddigan and Anderson Drive. Just a bit of a delay to the drive from the Rose Hill direction. Over at Dyce, you've still got roadworks on Mill Drive between Stonywood Road and the roundabout with Muggy Moss Crescent. Things just a little busier there. Leslie Road is a bit slow moving onto the roundabout with Great Northern Road and St Macker Drive, but the other approaches are moving fine. Slow traffic city bound at Devonshire Road as you head to St Swithin Street, and a bit slower as well at North Deeside Road as you're heading south exiting Great Western Road. If you do spot anything on the roads this evening, give me a shout please at 01224 460106.

0: Take That and Relight My Fire, Original 106. Happy Star Wars Day. May the 4th be with you to celebrate. Here's your weather, brought to you by Yoda.
1: Cloudy, mostly. The evening will be clear of spells. Overnight we will see 3 degrees. The low in the northeast is at 6.31. Your latest Emma has...
2: Food prices are on course to be 50% higher by the end of the year than they were 5 years ago. Climate change, production costs and conflict are said to be the main drivers. A toon operator says it's still dealing with a serious medical situation on a cruise ship in the Atlantic. A British man is in hospital with a confirmed case of the rodent-borne hantavirus. 3 passengers have died. And the number of anti-immigration protests in the northeast this year is on course to surpass last year's total, impacting policing resources.

0: Teddy Swims and Guilty at Original 106. It's the 4th of May, 50 days to go until Legally Blonde, the musical, is at His Majesty's Theatre. Star Wars Day today, and 18 days until the new movie Mandalorian and Grogu is in cinemas, and one day until The Charlatans at the Music Hall. Similar to The Charlatans, The Laz on the way next.
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1: It's Marshmello and Churches here with me, Original 106. Lachlan here, starting out Monday night for you. Some health experts have given us a list of exercises you can do to work out your entire body in only 10 minutes. Supposed to help you out if you don't have time for the gym or anything like that. So part one is the plie. The plie? I don't know, never heard of this one. Part two, the wall-assisted curtsy lunge. Part three, the bird dog. Part four is the hollow hold. And part five is just a good old-fashioned push-up. Look, I'm not being funny, but the bird dog, the wall-assisted curtsy lunge. If it sounds like it could be a cocktail in an Edinburgh bar, it's not an exercise that I'll be doing. Like, a wall-assisted curtsy lunge, that is absolutely putting me in hospital, so I'm swerving that one.

0: Madonna, Like a Prayer, and Lewis Capaldi at Original 106 for your Monday evening. 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
19: Food prices are on course to be 50% higher by the end of the year compared to 5 years ago, according to researchers. The Energy and Climate Intelligence Unit say food prices are already up 43%, with rises in things like pasta, eggs, frozen vegetables and chocolate, and blaming a combination of extreme weather driven by climate change and global supply disruptions. Tres Giacarini from the think tank explains more about why prices are rising.
20: What we've seen is that prices have been pushed up by shocks over time, and those shocks are being driven by climate impacts and fossil fuel shocks. So if we break the connection between those two drivers, then food will become more affordable over time as wages rise.
19: Around 150 people remain on board a cruise ship off the coast of Cape Verde after a hantavirus outbreak is suspected to have killed three people. A British man who's confirmed to have the rodent-borne disease is in a critical condition in hospital in South Africa. New figures reveal an increasing trend of anti-immigration protests in the northeast. The P&J's crunched the numbers and found there were 15 in 2025. It looks like that figure will be surpassed with 7 so far this year. Each demonstration by those opposed to asylum seekers requires a police presence to keep rival camps apart, reassure neighbours and keep road traffic flowing. Donald Trump says the US has launched efforts to guide ships safely up the Strait of Hormuz. Its military says two American-flagged merchant vessels have successfully crossed the vital trade route which Iran's blockading. Buckingham Palace says the King's delighted his niece, Princess Eugenie, is expecting her third child. The younger daughter of Andrew Mountbatten Windsor and Sarah Ferguson already has two sons with husband Jack Brooksbank. She's 12th in line to the throne. And an Aberdeen-born facialist has been named Scotland's Beauty Influencer of the Year. Nicola Joss picked up the award at the Scottish Influencer Awards yesterday evening. The former West Hill Academy pupil and co-founder of wellness brand Hopothery has some pretty A-list clients, including Gwyneth Paltrow, Margot Robbie, Victoria Beckham and Meghan Markle.
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19: Staying cloudy this evening with some sunshine in the west, but there'll be rain across the region and lows of 6 degrees. I'm Mima Duncan, you're up to date on Original 106.

Blur, Girls and Boys, and Paolo Nutini's new shoes at Original 106. Monday night, 10 minutes past 7. Hello, it's Lachlan here. Hope you're doing all right. Hopefully it's been a decent Monday for you. If you had a bank holiday, a day off, lucky you. I wasn't too pleased with my Facebook over the weekend. I'll tell you why. I got one of these targeted ads, you know, adverts that are supposed to reflect your taste, your interests. They're supposed to speak just to you. My one was for Old Spice. Look, I don't mean to offend you if Old Spice is your scent of choice, but it does have a bit of a reputation behind it for being aftershave for old people. My granddad is the only person I know who wears it, so clearly my Facebook thinks I'm a 76-year-old man. Nice one. I did see that they're calling it the new Old Spice. I mean, surely just New Spice would make more sense. But look, it doesn't matter because they think I'm the oldest man on the planet anyway. Oh, it's all

0: Atomic Kitten and Eternal Flame at Original 106. Craig's back on his show tomorrow after a couple of days off and probably still with a May Day hangover. He's at that age now where it takes a few days to clear it. He'll have the next round of the Music Mash, though. 20 seconds on the clock. You're going to hear four little song clips. If you can name all four of those singers, you're going to win yourself a bit of cash. There's £250 on the line here. If you want to play tomorrow, enter at original106.co.uk. It's probably the easiest game we do, right? Because it's just naming some singers. If you know your stuff when it comes to music, get involved. Enter at the website now. How did Fiona get on with today's game?
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0: And guess what? The wheel does not get a bank holiday. We go again with the Wheel of Fortunes. We're just going to get some of your song choices, right? I'll take four of my favourites from you. We're going to stick them on the wheel and give it a spin. We land on one song only. That is the song we get to hear on the show tonight. And I'm thinking songs with the theme of fixing. I'm going to start us off with Coldplay and Fix You. Now it's your turn though. Fix me up some song suggestions for the Wheel of Fortunes, please.
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0: It's Belinda Carlisle and Live Your Life Be Free at Original 106. Monday Night Lachlan here. Mostly cloudy and drizzly across the northeast this evening. A bit clearer overnight before rain returns in the morning and a low of 3 degrees. Right, for the Wheel of Fortunes, I'm after songs with the theme of fixing. You can get these to me now on the WhatsApp 01224 460106. And Ed Sheeran coming up.
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1: It's the new tune from Olivia Rodrigo. It's called Drop Dead. It's original 106. Just played as well. The guy who has revealed he's got shingles, Ed Sheeran. I don't know if he's done this in like a chat line, kind of be like, hi, my name's Ed and I've got shingles, because that's a bit weird. Right, for the Wheel of Fortune just now, I'm after songs with the theme of fixing. That's what we're after tonight. Chris, Gary, Heather, Don, all going for Bob the Builder. I'm not even warranting a response to that. Not a chance. Sally says, hot chocolate, I'll put you together again. Chris would like James Morrison, Nelly Furtado, Broken Strings. Flo says, Chumbawamba and Tub Thumping. Oh yeah, because I get knocked down, I get up again. Makes sense. What have I got? This Old House from Shakin' Stevens. That's Mark's suggestion. Right, keep these coming to me on the Original 106 app. Or text 81400, original at the start of your message. Songs with the theme of fixing for the Wheel of Fortune.

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0: That is the time we'll spin the Wheel of Fortunes. Right, four songs selected by you. They're all themed around fixing. And it's Thelma's choice on the wheel, first of all. Don't you remember? Starship. It's this one for Flo. Chumbawamba. That's sort of fixing, right? I Get Back Up Again. James Morrison, Nelly Furtado, Broken Strings is Christopher's choice, and for Victoria, Kate Nash and Foundations. There we have it, Fortunes on the Wheel. We find the winner next.
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1: 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Thelma, Flo, Christopher and Victoria, thank you for your choices. What have we got on the wheel tonight? Thelma's choice.
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Sabrina Carpenter, Taste, the Original 106, and Thelma's choice of Starship, We Built This City, wins the first Wheel of Fortunes for this week. Thank you, Thelma. It's Lachlan here for your Monday evening, not long on 8 o'clock, and it's Star Wars Day. That May the 4th be with you, Joe. It was brilliant the first time I heard it, and then I saw you hear it every single year. And you do start to get a bit fed up of it. I think the joke's run its course, maybe. I don't know if that's a controversial opinion. The huge Star Wars fans will be raging with me for that one. I do like the idea, though, that you could use Star Wars Day to binge every single Star Wars movie. So there's 9 main films and 2 spin-offs. 11 movies would take you 24 hours and 20 minutes. So now there's so much Star Wars, you can't even fit it into one day. And that's ignoring the TV shows on Disney as well, because there's hundreds of them. I'm thinking, right, if you do the films, 24 hours and 20 minutes, you could just about get off with it if you skip the credits and then go straight on to the next one, but then you've got to factor in toilet breaks as well, don't you? Ideally, you're going to want to have a shower, maybe go outside for some fresh air, probably should cook a meal or two at some point as well and eat. I don't know, by the time you've done all that, no time for Star Wars Day. It's a write-off at this point.

0: It's Westlife at Original 106. Lachlan here from Monday Evening. The music on the way from a band kind of from the same time as Westlife, who were screwed in the mid-noughties when one of the members left and ruined their name.
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1: Benson Boone, Beautiful Things, and Five Let's Dance at Original 160 Group, whose name made no sense when Sean left in the mid-noughties. Sean spoiled it, man. Keep the heat back on with Claire and Pete tomorrow morning at 10 past 8. You could win £500. You've got 20 seconds to answer 6 questions. All your answers starting with one letter of the alphabet. If you can do all that, you're winning £500. And you can enter now at original106.co.uk. Not a great one this morning for Shannon in Aberdeen.
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8: 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How you could ever hurt me so. 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

0: 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It's from someone called Bella Kay, and she's very cleverly called the song "I Love It, I Love It, I Love It." Because if you say that you don't love it, then you're in the wrong. Says it in the song three times. It's on the way next.
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Whitney Houston and How Will I Know at Original 106, quarter to nine on Bank Holiday Monday evening. Lachlan here, shout out to the bloke who stopped me when I was walking to work this afternoon. Got me to take my headphones off and everything to ask me a very important question. Is it a bank holiday today? Genuinely asked me that. I'm like, what a weird question. So I'm like, yeah, bank holiday. And he just sort of goes, so is that why people are walking around? What's going on? I have a funny feeling that this was the realisation of a man on his lunch break thinking, hang on, no one else is working. Why am I working? What's going on here? So he's heading back into the office, I think with some harsh words to say to his boss. Where's my day off, man? To be fair, a question I'm thinking about asking my boss tomorrow. What am I doing here? It's a bank holiday. Just switch the radio station off. It's not how it works. Very happy to be here always. I love it. Right, Karen Ramirez coming up and Harry Styles on the way soon. Right now, this is Estelle, an American boy on Original.

0: talking. It's Harry Styles at Original 106 Lachlan here for your Monday evening. If you missed the big news over the weekend, I'll bring it to you after nine.
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3: 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Just pick that item back up and give it another scan. Unexpected item in bagging area. 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Try again. 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

Monday evening at Original 106 with Elton John. Are you ready for love? And there's Del Amitri, always the last to know what's left on here. If you've not heard the new Celebrity Traitors lineup, then you are the last to know. It's been big news over the weekend. Heading to the bitchiest castle in Scotland this time around are University Challenge host Amal Rajan, actor Bella Ramsey, James Acaster, James Blunt, model and actress Jerry Hall, comedian Joanne McNally, Joe Lycett, Julie Hesmondal, who used to be in Corrie, content creator King Kenny, not Kenny King, Leanne Pinnock from Little Mix, presenter Maya Jama, Michael Sheen, Miranda Hart, actor Maiha La, Professor Hannah Fry, Richard E. Grant, Rob Beckett and his mate Ramesh Ranganathan, Ross Kemp, musician Sebastian Croft and Scottish actor Sharon Rooney. Lots of famous faces and famous names in that list. All I can say is good luck to the BBC payroll team and have it sorted fees for all of those names. Oh, what a nightmare. What an expense.

0: It's Shabuzi and a bar song, Tipsy, on Original 106. Just about 20 past nine, Len on the way.
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0: It's the Script and Hall of Fame at Original 106 and Len Steal My Sunshine. I think if I'm ever in a band, I want to give it a cool old dude name like Len. You've got James as well, which is, yeah, Len's cooler, right? Claire and Peter back at the breakfast show tomorrow morning from 6. They were asking you today about the weirdest thing your pets have eaten. Here's Kelly.
1: It was my grandma's pet.
2: Okay.
1: My granddad used to, every Saturday, go to the bookies, put on his horses, go to the bar, have a half pint and some whiskey and then come home.
3: Sounds like a great routine. Like,
2: yeah, I love that.
1: Yeah, maybe more than one half pint. Anyway. Grandma stealing money, so this is going back a while, so it was pound note.
2: He woke up to find he didn't have any money?
1: Yeah.
2: Right, okay.
1: But he would still have money on him, pound note. And anyway, he was accusing my grandma. My grandma was like, I haven't taken your money. I think she did used to take his money, but on this occasion she hadn't. About an hour or so later, the dog vomited and the pound notes were in the vomit. And my grandma was laughing her head off and said, you want them? Have them.
3: So. Were they still usable? Because they were quite robust pound notes, weren't they? Or back in the day, maybe not so much.
1: No, I think it would have been the paper-based money then. So yeah. I think it would have been pretty gone.
3: Oh, no.
2: I mean, if only it was
1: my
2: a
1: grandma
2: pig.
1: Found it hilarious.
2: That would have been a real-life piggy bank right there. A doggy bank.
3: Very good.
2: Doesn't quite work the same.

0: 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If you're still in the Mayday mood, I'll get a proper good dance tune on for you next.
1: Pizza, pals, or peace and quiet.
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Sounded like Shanita reboots It's Rita Ora and Anywhere at Original 106. Dr. Alban and It's My Life before that Monday evening. It's Lachlan here and this is Natasha Bedingfield.

0: Bon Jovi and Living on a Prayer at Original 1 and 6 Lachlan here. Right, I'll catch you again tomorrow if you've had the day off. Good luck returning to work. It's that thing when you've only had the one day. It just never feels enough. You'll spend all day tomorrow going, oh, why am I back? You always do it first day back, but especially when it's first day back after only the one day off. So look, hopefully tomorrow's all right for you. Not too much of a struggle. I will catch you again in the evening. I'll be your beacon of hope to get you through the day. Right, we'll stick on some Marillion and Donna Lewis after your update at 10.
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13: The top stories this hour. A tour operator has confirmed it's dealing with a serious medical situation on a cruise ship off the coast of Cape Verde. A Dutch couple and a German national have died after a suspected outbreak of hantavirus. A British man, who's 69, is in intensive care in South Africa. Vinod Balasubramaniam is a molecular virologist and says the infections spread by rodents.
14: Hantavirus is not usually spread like COVID-19 or influenza, although it's respiratory virus. For most antiviruses, casual person-to-person spread is, you know, almost very rare.
13: Two people have been killed and another two seriously injured after a car rammed into a crowd in eastern Germany. Authorities say it ploughed into the central pedestrian zone in Leipzig. The driver of a Volkswagen SUV has been arrested. President Trump says two US-flagged merchant vessels have successfully transited through the Strait of Hormuz. It's after his announcement that 15,000 troops would help seafarers stranded in the crucial waterway to try to break Iran's stranglehold. Britney Spears has settled a drink driving case by pleading guilty to a lesser charge of reckless driving involving drugs or alcohol. The pop star was pulled over by police in California in March. In sport, Rangers are all but out of the Scottish Premiership title race after a 2-1 defeat at Leaders' Hearts. The third-placed side went ahead in the first half but are now 7 points off the summit with 3 games to go. Boss Danny Roll says it's not a case of his players showing mental weakness.
15: For me, it's more we make some wrong decisions and key moments, and this is what we have to improve. Yeah, I think this is my job and this is also our job in the next three games. I expect and demand from my group that we go all in.
13: And Hearts have re-established their three-point advantage at the top. Chelsea have suffered a sixth consecutive Premier League defeat. They lost 3-1 at home to Nottingham Forest. The results means the visitors are now 6 points above the relegation zone. From Sky News, I'm Cam Hall.

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